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I'm Jenny, your host for tonight until 8. Big thank you to DJ Sean and DJ Protection for the last hour of Search and Destroy. That was awesome. If you'd ever like to reach us here at The Clear Spot, you can follow us on Instagram. You can send us a message there. And that Instagram handle is clearspotatx, or you can email us, theclearspot@koop.org. Tonight, I am kicking off the show with a brand new release from a Bristol-based band, Tara Clerken Trio. They just put out a really cool album called Somewhere Good. It's out on the World of Echo label. Very fun listen, and we're going to hear the song Lazy Daisy by Tara Clerken Trio here on The Clear Spot on Co-op.

On June 28, 1969, patrons of the Stonewall Inn in New York City fought back against a police raid and sparked a movement that changed the world. That night of resistance gave rise to pride marches, landmark civil rights protections, and decades of hard-won visibility for LGBTQ people everywhere. The road hasn't been easy. LGBTQ individuals still face higher rates of discrimination, and the weight of that in mental health, substance use, and isolation is real and documented. But so is the resilience. This month, Co-op Radio celebrates Stonewall's legacy by affirming what those brave people declared in 1969, that every human being deserves dignity, safety, and the freedom to live authentically. Happy Pride.

Welcome back to The Clear Spot here on Co-op 91.7 FM, Austin's Community Radio. I'm Jenny, one of the three hosts of this show, along with Brian and Grace. Let me tell you what you just heard there. We heard a tour single from Silver Apples from 2012. That was The Edge of Wonder. Prior to that, new music from the OCs, The Trick, coming off their latest Off Course. They're going to be playing Hotel Vegas on Halloween this year, as well as on November 1st. And Bridget Dawson is with them for this tour. Love her. Prior to that, new music from the Mekons, well, sort of a reinterpretation of a new album. So we heard Private Defense Contractor, and this is a new release called Horrible, and it is a dub reinterpretation of their album that came out last year called Horror. It's pretty fun. I love it. Ahead of that, we heard Onra, and I want to go back. Onra is a French hip-hop beat maker. He's also Vietnamese, and he produced this really cool series called the Chinoy series. There's three parts, and in 2006, he went to Vietnam for the first time, and he got all of these Chinese and Vietnamese records from the 60s and 70s, and then he mixed samples into his series, and it's so cool. I love that. I think I discovered that about 20 years ago on a community radio station and just resurfaced recently. And we started the show tonight with Tara Clerk and Trio and Lazy Daisy. That's off their latest Somewhere Good, and that is out on the World of Echo label. We're going to get into some new music from Spatulas, but let's take a quick peek at the weather. It is currently 84, but it feels so much hotter than that. It feels like 91. So hot and humid. Tomorrow, first day of summer. Oh, first of all, tonight, 20% chance of showers and thunderstorms before 10 p.m. Tomorrow, a slight chance of showers and thunderstorms before 1, and it's looking like a high near 93. Pretty much the rest of the week is much of the same. Not much rain in the forecast, and it's looking like hot and humid, highs in the 90s, lows in the 70s. And in moon news, we have a waxing crescent at 38% illumination. And my bed music ran out, so I better get going here. 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

0: Thanks for listening to The Clear Spot on Co-op Radio. That was new music from Eddie Current's Suppression Ring, Hard to Be Moved. Ahead of that, local music from The Golden Boys from 2009, that was Plainsman's Lament. Prior to that, Lower Plenty out of Australia, featuring members of Dick Diver, Death Wish, Total Control, UV Race. That was Blue Shadows from 2023. And we started the set with new music from The Spatulas, an album I've been playing a whole bunch called A Blue Dot. It's out on Post Present Medium, and we heard the title track at the top of that set. Coming up at 8 o'clock, we have a super special fill-in host tonight for Stronger Than Dirt. If you are a regular listener of our show here, you know him, you love him, and you're going to want to stick around. We have some new music in this set. We're going to start off with one from Landowner. This is Slippery Abyss here on The Clear Spot. Right after a quick word from the station.
1: 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And I think we can all agree that it was never just a phase.

You just heard The Midnighters with Whittier Boulevard. That was reissued last year on Virgin Music Group. Prior to that, out of Tokyo, we heard Les Raleigh des New Day with Reapers of the Night. That was off a new Temporal Drift release from this year, which is a mix of studio sessions and live tracks from 1976. Prior to that, a new single from Ty Segall from the upcoming album Chrome, his 18th solo studio album, crazy, out August 28th. And Landowner started that set with Slippery Abyss. We've got Brian taking over for Stronger Than Dirt. It's coming up next. Stay tuned.

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2: Hi, everybody. This is Alan Freed. Back in 1951 in Cleveland, we coined a phrase that became the biggest pop musical era in the world. The words rock and roll. Most folks think of rock and roll as all noisy and up-tempo, but rock and roll has a romantic side to it also.
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It is 8:09 p.m. and you are listening to Stronger Than Dirt here on Co-op Community Radio, radio for people, not for profit. My name is Brian. I'm very pleased to be with you tonight. Scott is away this week, but he will return next week, taking some well-needed time off. Big shout out to Jenny and the Clear Spot before this, the show I'm usually on. Amazing show from her, as per usual. I'm with you here until 10 o'clock tonight, bringing you my best Stronger Than Dirt imitation, rambunctious party sounds from the 60s to the present day, as Scott would say. I'm paraphrasing him. And we started the show tonight with a trio of late 70s UK punk, wrapping it up with The Automatics from a single that came out in 1978 on the Island label, Watch Her Now, the name of that one. Before that, The Meanies, from a 7-inch from 1979, It's True. And before that, Squeeze, from their first record, when they had a bit more muscle. Sex Master, the name of that one, from their self-titled debut album from 1978, came out on the A&M label. I'm not going to do a whole lot of chit-chat with you at the moment. Let's just keep plowing right through the music, shall we? Here's something from, I believe this band's from Tokyo, from 1983, Salon Music, a song called Hunting on Paris from their 83 album My Girl Friday, here on Stronger Than Dirt.

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Yeah. 8:28 p.m. here in Austin, Texas, the capital city. And you're listening to Stronger Than Dirt on Co-op Community Radio, radio for people, not for profit. If you were expecting to hear the dulcet tones of Scott Gardner, he's off this week, but he will return next week. And you got me, Brian, usually on the clear spot. And I am very pleased to be here. We just wrapped up that set with Grupo Sportivo from 1979's Mistakes, Mission a Paris, one of the many, many, many bands and records I have been put onto by Scott and listening to this very radio show. Pulsayama before that, from a 7-inch that came out in 1982 on the Y America label, The Devil Lives in My Husband's Body. And that band was sampled by Danny Brown on his Atrocity Exhibition record a couple of years back. Also features Gene Caffeine and many other excellent, excellent folks in that group. Before that, from Geneva, Yalamiku doing Maximum Self-Care from last year's Two. And then a couple of songs out of Japan on the Canyon label. We heard Plastics with I Am Plastic from the album Welcome Plastics from 1983. And before that, also from 83, we heard a song called Salon Music by Hunting on Paris. Nope, I'm doing this all wrong. Come on, Brian, get with it. Hunting on Paris, the name of the song. Salon Music, the name of the group. My Girl Friday, the name of the album. I just read it in the order I wrote it down. It wouldn't be difficult. About 84 degrees out there. With you until 10 p.m., which point our friends at KBRX, student-run radio for the University of Texas at Austin, will take over the 91.7 FM signal, but we got a ways to go before that happens. And why don't we turn now to the B-52s, who will answer the immortal question for us. What's that on your head?

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2: 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My name's Brian. If you're just joining me, first of all, thank you for being here. Secondly, Scott, he's kicking back tonight. He's taking it easy. Well-earned, well-deserved break. He's only been doing the show for 3,000 years, so I'm in his stead. He'll be back next week. We just heard music from Good Flying Birds out of Indianapolis from Tallulah's Tape, which came out last year, Pulling Hair, the name of that one. Jail with two L's from, I believe, Milwaukee, Wisconsin. From 2010's That's How We Burn, She's My Baby. That's a fun one. That's a fun record. Released at the height of the garage revival. The band was kind of lumped in with that whole scene, although I don't know that they really should have been. They're very good. Before that, Flashing Lights, Canadian group. I want to say they're from Nova Scotia, but I don't know if that's correct. Where the Change Is, they originally self-released that album in 99 and was released on Spin Art in 2000, and then the boys in Sloan with their Murder Records label released a fancy vinyl edition of that just a couple years ago. High School, the name of the song that we heard. Another Canadian band before that, at least in their roots, New Pornographers, from 2003's Electric Version, we heard Miss Teen Word Power. They were just in town a couple of months ago. Got to see them with a couple of co-opers. That was pretty fun. And we started the set with the B-52s from 1986's often overlooked Bouncing Off the Satellites. That's a weird kind of transitional record for them for a lot of reasons. But I think it's great. There's some real, real good songs on it, including that one, which was called Wig. What's that on your head? Up next, as we cruise into the night, we're going to hear a few songs from a couple of bands in the orbit of Vital Disorders. They are a Norwich band in the very late 70s and early 80s. And we're going to start with something from a 1983 7-inch from a band called Kamikaze Sex Pilots. Yes, that's a great name. Dark Night of the Soul is this one, and it is very good. It is here on Stronger Than Dirt. We'll be right back.

Sometimes we all feel like we need some space. It's important that we're able to communicate that to the people in our lives. You're listening to Stronger Than Dirt here on Co-op Community Radio. My name's Brian, standing in for Scott tonight. He'll be back next week. And I'm having fun. I hope you are as well out there on a Saturday night in Austin. We just wrapped that up with new music from Eddie Current's Suppression Ring. They have a new record coming out. That song is not on it. That is on a teeter-totter, or is on a seesaw, rather, compilation called Teeter-Totter. And it's a great one. A great song, a great tape, a great collection, all to benefit Seesaw, which is a wonderful punk-focused publication, internet publication. And I believe Seesaw Radio will air later this evening on our stream over at co-op.org. Before that, Home Blitz covering Gigi Allen from a WFMU premium giveaway from 2012. Automatic, the name of that one. Not much known about the band before that. They were called Art Yard. They were from Boston. Just two songs on a 7-inch reissue from 2018. Those songs were also on a compilation in 1981 called Propeller Product Prop 41, which is really great and has been reissued. We heard The Law from Art Yard there. And before that, three songs from bands related to the primary group, Vital Disorders. We heard Carl Gustaf in the 84s doing Through Birds, Through Fire, But Not Through Glass. Mm-mm. From 1981. Before that, also from 81, Vital Disorders themselves doing a great, great song called Prams from a 7-inch on the Lothar International label. And then before that, from 1983, Kamikaze Sex Pilots doing Dark Night of the Soul. All those bands shared members in the late 70s, early 80s. I'm with you here until 10 p.m., at which point KVRX will take over the 91.7 FM frequency, but we will continue to broadcast on HD3, I believe, and on the internet at co-op.org all night long. You have choices, my friends. 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Well, we have been in the 70s and the 80s and the 2000s and the 2010s and the 2020s for a bit. Let's throw it all the way back to the 60s. For this next set, we're going to start with something from Del Shannon. Yes, that Del Shannon. This is a heater. It's called Moving On Over. Ooh. Right when the squelchy bed music kicks in, too. We'll hear more of that later. Here's Del Shannon on Stronger Than Dirt.

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You're listening to Stronger Than Dirt on Co-op Community Radio. My name is Brian, standing in for Scott this evening. Heard a set of music there, all from the years 1965, 66, and 67. We wrapped up there with the Jujus with You Treat Me Bad from 1965 on the Fenton label. These are all 45s, if I did not mention that already. For that, Cobras with I Want to Be Your Love from 67 came out on a single on the Big Beat label. For that, a delightfully named group called the Roman Togas, R-O-A-M-I-N, Togas, with Bar the Door, from 1967. Saxons, doing Things Have Been Bad, which came out in 1966 on the Yorkshire label. Generally speaking, out there, I don't know, things could be better, I suppose. You gotta find the light where you can. And we started the set with a real barn burner from Del Shannon there. Man, that's a great song. Came out in 1965 on the Amy label. Move It On Over is the name of that one. And those were all originally released, as I mentioned, on 45 RPM singles. All of those, at one point or another, were compiled on a one volume or another of the very excellent Teenage Shutdown series of compilations, of which there are 13, 14, maybe. A lot to dig into and discover there. Well, as I mentioned, this is Stronger Than Dirt. Scott will be back next week. My name's Brian. Thanks for hanging with me tonight. We're going to keep going with the music. It's 82 degrees out there, by the way, in the capital city. And this is something, I think this is actually something Scott may have sent to me at one point. I cannot recall. And it stuck in my head big time, and he may not think this is Stronger Than Dirt material. I don't know, perhaps he's played it, but I think this song is absolutely fantastic. And we're going to hear it now. This is a group called Herman's Rocket, with a kind of disco-adjacent song, actually, called Space Woman, from a 1977 LP of the same name. Dig this. If you will, Herman's Rocket here on Stronger Than Dirt.

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It's 9:37 p.m. You're listening to Stronger Than Dirt here on Co-op Community Radio with me, your host for the evening, Brian. Standing in for Scott this week, who will return next week. Fear not, loyal listener. We just heard music. That was a band out of Dallas called Nerve Breakers from a 7-inch. Came out in 1981 doing their cover of the Rolling Stones' I'd Much Rather Be With the Boys. A much more straight-ahead rock and roll take than the sort of girl groupie original that they never intended to release. The Rolling Stones, I don't think, wound up on that Metamorphosis compilation. Before that, a band called Nubs doing a song called Banana. That band was from the late 70s, early 80s, I believe, but that song was never released, or wasn't released until 2021 on a Munster 7-inch. That's a goofy one. Before that, Big Boys from right here in Austin, Texas. The leadoff track from Lullaby's Help, The Brain Grow from 1983. You know it, you love it. We got your money. And tomorrow, over at the 29th Street Ballroom, there are three screenings of the Big Boys documentary. You can color outside the lines. I believe the first two are sold out. I think there are still tickets available for the third one, which is 10 p.m. showing. Love to see that band getting celebrated the way they deserve. And we started that set with Herman's Rocket, Space Woman. It was on a 7-inch, but also was the title track of their Soul LP from 1977. Just about 20 minutes left in the show here, so we're just going to keep on rolling through the music. I've got more than I know what to do with, and here's something from a band that I really like. It's actually not a band. It's a one-woman show called Solex. From the Netherlands. This is from 2001's Low Kick and Hard Bop. It's a fun one called Have You No Shame, Girl? Have You No Shame, Girl? By Solex. Here on Stronger Than Dirt.

Oh, yes. When the mummies make their presence known, it means it's time. It's almost time for the end of the show. My name's Brian. I've been hosting Strong Leader for Scott tonight. He'll be back next week. What a blast it is. Thank you, Scott, for letting me take the reins tonight. Music in that last set, brand new music from Austin's own Guiding Light. Shackled by Lust, the name of that one, from a forthcoming album called Fear on My Own Time. A really weird one from the Hawaiian Pups out of New York City from 1983. Baby Judy? Walk to India, Baby Judy! Split Second Precision, the name of the mini LP that came out on. Before that, live music, brand new from the Limignanas, just came out yesterday. Salvation from their Crystal Anise LP is where that originally was from. I'm sure you'll be hearing more of that live record on this radio show. And we started it off with Solex, Have You No Shame Girl, from 2001's Low Kick and Hard Bop. Meow, meow, meow, meow. I got one or two more songs for you before KVRX takes over. Keep it locked here. Have a lovely Saturday night, y'all.

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2: Slavery formally ended in Texas on June 19, 1865, but only after federal troops arrived on Galveston Island to enforce the Emancipation Proclamation signed by President Lincoln almost 3 years earlier. Despite progress, profound inequities continued to exist well into the 21st century. For example, current data shows that from 2022 to 2023, maternal mortality rates in the black community rose to 50.3 for 100,000 live births, a rate 3.5 times higher than the white rate. Please join Co-op throughout June in celebration of Juneteenth to celebrate black history, black tradition, and black pride, and discover together why June is not Black History Month.
3: Seesaw Radio, this is Evan Minsker coming to you with an hour of punk and rock and roll music every week, bringing some new great punk rock that maybe you would like to listen to. Hey, I got a question for you, hypothetical question for the listener out there. Should a venue have multiple cozy makeout spots? Now, here's the reason why I'm asking. I went to a warehouse and saw a show there. And the warehouse had a lot of cool, moody lighting, like red lights all over the place. Apparently a lot of raves at this particular warehouse. I was there for, surprise, surprise, a punk rock show. And near the bathrooms, there's a spot where there's just like pillows on the floor and like rugs, and it's just like a little nook. It's like more like a vestibule. It's not like a proper, you know, full-on room, like a little too big to be a closet, that kind of deal. But yeah, it's like, it was very obviously like kind of like a lay-down room, like, you know, just like old-timey, like 1930s, people are lying around on drugs sort of style. It was interesting to see. I didn't have the temptation to lie down in the room, and it kind of dawned on me, this is like a makeout room or hookup room or whatever. And I just wonder, like, what, like, are all the other venues that I've been to missing out on an opportunity to, you know, encourage people to smooch, to canoodle, even? So what I would say is write in with your thoughts. You can find me at seesaw, c-saw.fun. You can contact me through like Instagram or whatever. I don't know. There's an email on c-saw.fun. I don't really want to hear back from you. I've just decided I wanted to talk about this on the radio for some reason. But if you do, I mean, if you, hey, you've got something to say, say it. You can say it to my face. Anyway, it's Seesaw Radio is an hour-long radio show. We play new punk, new rock and roll music. Let's go ahead and play some new punk music. Come on.

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I've got questions, I've got asks.

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Seesaw Radio. That was MS Paint with Angel, band from Hattiesburg, Mississippi. Increasingly one of the best punk bands going. An amazing live show. New records coming out very soon. Before that, we heard Mail with DMAM. Mail from Dublin. That's spelled MHAOL. Before that, we heard Ty Siegel, the great Ty Siegel, with Possession, the title track from the forthcoming new album. Pretty Island, new band from Detroit, with July Love. Fleas of Mercy with Los Angeles Strange. That's from a brand new record, came out on Stucco. Smoocher from Calgary with Gimme the Gears. And Artificial Go from Cincinnati, Ohio, with Red Convertible off their fantastic new album, Musical Chairs. Seesaw Radio is an hour of punk and rock and roll music by me, Evan Minsker. I write about this stuff over on c-saw.fun. And yeah, you'll learn a lot about punk music and all of this kind of stuff that I am playing for you here, including a band that was just interviewed for Seesaw called Sex Faces. This is a band from Washington, D.C., with some kind of seasoned DC punk veteran types. Not that, you know, not to say that they've been around since the 80s or whatever, but that they've all been in multiple bands, that sort of situation. They've got a new album that's just on the way out this very weekend. And yeah, let's go ahead and listen to a track from that Sex Faces record called Ultra Violence.

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1: There's this mite cult that lives in the walls, and they recently sacrificed one of their favorite fathers to our fridge, who was liquefied. So I gave them all of our lighters to their babies.

Seesaw Radio. That was Empty Bones with Y, Johnny Maraca and the Maracers. Before that with Little Heart, Jahel with Fresh Air, Ubili Subatlera with Smart I Filosofia Palanca, Kramazan with Itty Bitty Toe, Kylan Lunsford with You Never Give Me Your Money, Whelp with Es Regne Blut, Bug Music with Silly Me, Egg Girl Girl with Rich in Her World, Frisbee with Clue, and Sex Faces with Ultra Violence. This has been Seesaw Radio, an hour of punk and rock and roll music. Thank you so much for listening. C-saw.fun. Let's close it out with the Go-To-Beds, Second Sight.

When I was a kid, I used to draw airplanes with stars and bars shooting down airplanes adorned with hammers and sickles. I bought 100 water guns so I could save the world, saving my lunch money and stealing my father's quarters, dimes, and nickels. I discovered religion watching Luke Skywalker rescue Princess Leia and destroying the Death Star by letting go and closing his eyes. And I devoured comic

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Now even the highways look the same. Starbucks and 7-Elevens and Walmarts jam the feeder roads. 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

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Steal $200 gazillion, enough to buy myself an island and build a real honest-to-God train on it for no one but me. And get away with it. Get away with it. We Americans are freedom-loving people, and nothing says freedom like getting away with it. We went from Billy the Kid to Richard Nixon, Enron, Exxon, O.J. Simpson. We used to dream about heroes, but now it's just how to beat the system. So where do we go to dream now? Up on the roof of the project, straining through the city lights to see if they've built golden arches on the moon yet? Self-medicated, half-sedated, trying our best to stay distracted, living life according to the TV set. Corporations owning nations, telling us don't change the station. It's the only safe way to win the human race. I wonder how the world sees us, rich beyond compare.

place to jump and hop. Doing the kind of boogie that takes all you got. Step in line, leave your troubles behind. Everybody here be nothing but fine. Have you heard? There's a party at the New Bluebird. And there's old Robert Ely. Yes, and there's old Reggie Roberts, right-hand man. There's old T-Bone. There's old Jumpin' James. U.P. Wilson. Mr. Finney Mar-

downstream. 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
1: Cut to commercial.
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0: Yeah, do you want us to do that, Tracy?
3: Sure, yeah. It's like I'd be kind of curious.
2: Yeah, so are we.
0: I mean, yeah.
2: I'll try not to undercut us too much before we start. Let's see if we can figure this out.
0: I know, you with your get the uke up in there.
2: How's that?
0: Can you play it up like that?
2: Oh, sure. Why not?
0: He's holding it up, the ukulele up by his face so he can have it near the mic.
3: it resonates pretty well.
2: All right. Tracy, what's something that makes you genuinely happy?
3: Ice cream.
2: All right, cool.

0: Sugar.
1: 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Any flavor, I don't mind. And if there's one thing that's true, it's that I like you. So let's have some on this summer's day.

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1: 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Got distracted. But this peaches and cream.

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1: Running it's on down my fingers.
0: It's a great taste.
1: It's ice cream.
0: Oh yeah, it's ice cream. It's ice cream. It's ice cream.
1: It's ice cream.
0: Surprisingly sweet in a couple of definitions of the word.
1: I didn't know that was going to happen. Aww. That's the thing with improv.
2: Nice. Good. Thank you guys so much. That was like really nice to see.
0: And nice to listen to, I hope.
2: No, it was actually a really great song. I was like going, I can see that happening. That is like, I can see somebody is like making a hit with that and putting on like...
0: Oh, our surprise hit, ice cream. Yeah.

0: heard that song before.
1: Friendliest people and the prettiest women you've ever seen. Well, Bob, as you know, I was over in London, England with Michael Murphy in 1973. And I was broke, I was lonely, I was cold, I was homesick. All the things that make for a good country song. So I'm going to do a portion of it here while we have a little bit of time here on KOOP.
0: How much time do we have? All right, we can do it.
1: When you're down on your luck and you ain't got a buck, in London, you're a goner.

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1: Thank you, everyone, for listening. Gary P. Nunn, thank you for being here. And Bob Livingston.
2: Yeah.
0: Thank you, Chad.
1: Tonight, Saxon Pub, 8 p.m. Plenty of this and lots more. Adios, mi amigos. We see you on the radio.
2: Goodbye, y'all. Adios, amigo.
0: See you tonight, Saxon Pub. Ah. You won't believe who's going to be there.

Okay, we're going to try this one. The little thing called Tommy and Tony Got a Moped.

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Well, we played the hippie shows and the rodeos up and down the old honky-tonk trail. We made it a point to hit every joint from Fresno to Oildale. We're not sniffing around, headed straight uptown for a big dog record deal. Digging up bones like a Sherlock Holmes, we're the hounds of the Bakersfield. I got a bucket of hits, I wrote them myself, all about love and danger. You know, I don't want to brag, but look out,

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the opinions expressed in this song are not necessarily those of Squab Noco or its subsidiaries. Progenitorvox is not available anywhere off or void in Wisconsin. Any resemblance to actual drugs, living or dead, is purely coincidental. 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Batteries not included. 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
2: In the key A.
3: That's what you call you hot off the press.
1: Yeah. 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
0: It's a 1-4-5, like a Chuck Berry type thing. You'll be fine. 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
4: No tricks.
2: All right.

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We went to that clinic out by the bullfight ring, waited in line all day, but we never got in. Oh, but that night Billy went crazy and he tore up the motel room. And underneath the bed, we found a single bag. 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

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You'll hear it.

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He said, "We spent two whole days in his RV, parked out in front of the Hotel Congress in Tucson. 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He said, "That vehicle was very recreational." 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

0: Thanks.
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Well, I figured I was clean out of luck, stuck without a prayer, when a sudden gust of wind blew out my highway flare. 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

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He said, "Son, it's a one-way run.

was a touch of a ghostly light. 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

And I'm here to tell you that it ain't all gravel and gloom. 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
1: 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And we began today's service with Press On, Old Pilgrim from Larry Stevenson off the album Thankful on Pinecastle. Followed by Mac Wiseman, early one there, Keep on the Sunny Side from the 1954 album called Concert Favorites on Dot Records. And then we had Rod Moog and Texas Grass with his version of Come and Dine. That's a title track to an album from 25 years ago. And oddly enough, 25 years was the amount of time that Rod Moog spent here, being a really great fixture here at Co-op Radio on Country Swing and Rockabilly Jamboree on Thursday mornings from the very beginning of the station. And also a founder of Strictly Bluegrass. You'll see the legacy of Rod coming up next on Strictly Bluegrass. He and Keith Davis, I believe, founded that in the very, very early days, if not the beginning of Co-op Radio. And we had Marie Knight with Move On Up a Little Higher from the 1976 album Today on Blue Labor. And we wrapped it up with a little bit of the aforementioned early rhythm and blues with Dora Carr doing Cow Cow Blues from a compilation, Roots and Blues, a retrospective, 1925 through 1950, Volume 1. Just like that, we're caught up. We already had a request today, and one of the few times I didn't already have the Stanley Brothers on my playlist, but I hot-footed it back to the library and picked up some of that. We'll be getting to that just as soon as I decide where we're going to head. You can turn in a request at 512-472-5667, or you can email Elmer at koop.org. Here is Bascom, Lamar, Lunsford to move us forward right here on this wonderful sunny morning.
2: To the pines, where the sun never shines. 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
1: 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Our latest set of tunes began with Bascom Lamar Lunsford with a great a cappella version of To the Pines, from Ballads, Banjo Tunes, and Sacred Songs of Western North Carolina on Folkways Records, followed by Buck White and the Down Home Folks from with Close the Door Lightly When You Go. And that comes from Buck White and the Down Home Folks in person at Randy Wood's Old Time Pickin' Parlor, 1977 on County Records. And then we had the Carolina Chocolate Drops with And then we had Angel Band by the Stanley Brothers from the album Angel Band, the classic Mercury recordings on Mercury Records. That was a request from this morning. Happy to be able to fulfill that. And then after the Stanley Brothers, we had Charlie Poole and the We had the Carolina Chocolate Drops with Black Eyed Daisy. From an album called Donna Got a Ramblin' Mind on Music Maker Relief Foundation record label. I'll get it all straightened out here in just a minute. And then we just heard Charlie Poole and North Carolina Ramblers with Mountain Reel off an album called Old Time Songs, also on County Records. Coming up next, Hobart Smith with a little bit of Soldier's Joy here on Sunday Go To Meeting. If you'd like to check in this morning, the phone number here in the studio is 512-472-5667, or you can email elmer@kop.org. Thank you so much for joining me today. I really, really do appreciate it.

Tune in to Co-op every Monday from 11 a.m. to 12 p.m. for Roses and Thorns with me, Miss Buttercup. I explore the exhilarating and whacked emotion of love by bringing you songs of adoration and desire alongside songs of heartbreak and loneliness. We're celebrating the love and meeting you where you are in the heartbreak.

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That was David Parmley with Lord Build Me a Cabin. Comes from an album on Pinecastle called What We Leave Behind. And before that, we had Hetty West with a great version of Old Joe Clark from her 1965 album Old Times and Hard Times on Topic Records. Prior to that, we had Carl Story and his Ramblin' Mountaineers with I'm Heaven Bound from the album Good Old Mountain Gospel Music, came out in 1964 on Mercury Wing. Prior to that, we had the Old Virginia Fiddlers with Georgia Camp Meeting from Old Time Fiddle Music from Patrick County, Virginia, 1977 on the County Records label. And before that, we had the Kindly Shepherds with Take the Lord With You from a compilation, actually a 4-CD box set called I Heard the Angels Sing an Electrifying Black Gospel from the Nashville label, 1951 through 1983. And way on back there, that set began with Hobart Smith doing Soldier's Joy from In Sacred Trust, the 1963 Fleming Brown tapes on Smithsonian Folkways. Time is moving along. I would like to invite you over to our website. You can read all about our new season that started June the 1st. There is today's featured shows. Sunday Go To Meeting is one of those. If you click on those logos, you'll be taken to the page of that particular show. And in this case, you can see the entire playlist as it's being built and listen to up to 2 weeks of the pre-recorded episodes from the last couple of weeks, actually. And looks like my bed music ran out, so let's continue with John Bowman and Prayer Bells of Heaven here on Sunday Go To Meeting. Thank you so much for joining me today. Really do dig it.

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My name is Brother Elmer. That was Farther On by Brother Claude Ely from a 1993 album called Satan Get Back on Ace Records. And prior to that, we had John Bowman with Prayer Bells of Heaven from the album Remember Me, which came out 26 years ago. And I believe it's about time for me to wrap it up and scoot on out of here, make room for Simon Waxman and a special guest with Strictly Bluegrass coming up next. I really do thank you for joining me today. We are going to head out with something I picked up this last week from a group called Country Ham. The song is There's Better Times A-Comin', and that's off the album My Old Paint Mare on Vetco Records. Thanks again for joining me today. Stay tuned for Strictly Bluegrass coming up next and all the rest of the great Sunday lineup. I hope you're having a blessed week coming up soon. We'll see you next week. Stay tuned for Simon coming up next.

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My name is Simon Waxman. Happy to be here with you today, and thanks as ever to Brother Elmer for interpreting the signs and the wonders as he does every weekend on Sunday Go To Meeting. Today's show features a special guest. We got Ken Brown in the studio. Ken is a friend of mine and a great picker and one of the top Dobro mines in Texas, and is going to be helping us select the playlist today and telling us a little bit about what we're hearing. And we're going to be hearing that resophonic sound. I know it. And we just heard, to get us started, a real sprightly number. That was Kristen Scott Benson, banjo champion, playing her tune Great Waterton with a fine band, including Cody Kilby on guitar, Wayne Benson on mandolin, the ubiquitous Jim Van Cleve on fiddle, and Tim Surrett on bass. We're going to hear a bunch more instrumentals in today's show and various great stuff. And shout out to all the fathers out there. Today is Father's Day, of course. Hope you're enjoying that. And also a note of thanks, and thanks to and solidarity with the folks, the organizers of the Juneteenth parade here in Austin just the other day. That was a wonderful experience, truly a vibrant day. All right, well, let's keep it going now. We're going to hear from a couple of great old-timers from Southwest Virginia. This is a mid-80s recording from Landon and Lundy and the Riverside Grass. That's Landon Messer and Lundy Fields and their band. This one is called Is There Love Left for Me?

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1: 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My name is Simon Waxman. Happy to be with you today. Let's go over what we just heard. That was Will There Be a Rainbow, a 1964 recording from the Boudelier Brothers out of Halifax, Nova Scotia. And like I said, this is community radio. We like to get community folks in here, and I'm in here in the studio with my friend Ken Brown, who is a longtime supporter of this show and Co-op Radio. And Ken is helping us out today, choosing some great tracks for us. Ken, what did we hear before that?
2: Well, we heard Blue Mafia, which is a great band doing Born to Be With You from their 2015 CD, Pray for Rain. And this is a band that was founded in 2011 in Indiana. I think they're no longer in the business now. It consists of Tony Ray on the guitar and a really dynamic guitar.
1: Absolutely.
2: Part. He worked for a while as a banjo supervisor at Gibson.
1: Mm-hmm.
2: And his wife, Dara, on mando, and Kent Todd on the fiddle, Cody Looper on the banjo, and Michael Gregory on the bass.
1: Fine band for sure, and that's a great song that we were just talking about how much we like the J.D. Crow version of that song, but Blue Mafia doing it justice for sure.
2: I think Sonny James had the biggest hit on that one.
1: Mm-hmm. And we heard another one of your picks before that, I believe.
2: Yeah. We heard one by one of my all-time favorite bands, which is the Biscuit Burners from Asheville, North Carolina, from their 2005 album, A Mountain Apart. And that's Shannon Whitworth on the lead vocal and guitar. And she also wrote that song. Dan Bletz on guitar, Billy Cardine on dobro, and his wife, Mary Lucy, on the vocals and upright bass.
1: Mm-hmm. Great stuff. Yeah.
2: Two of those, Billy and Mary, are now in a group with Anya Hinkle called Tanasi.
1: Yeah.
2: So that's another band that's also defunct.
1: The Biscuit Burners, that is. Tanasi is still, I think they're sort of just getting ramped up. I've played a little of their stuff on this show and looking forward to hearing more from them. Anya Hinkle, herself a wonderful, wonderful singer. And before that, we heard Is There Love Left for Me from Landon and Lundy with the Riverside Grass, sort of a true vine bluegrass out of Southwest Virginia. Well, coming up next, I'd like to play a little something inspired by my dad for Father's Day. My dad is a big fan of jazz and blues, so we're going to play a few crossover tunes in the course of today's show. So this one goes out to him. This is from one of the great mandolin players and composers of our generation. This is John Reichman playing For Vic from his 1993 North of the Border album.

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1: And that CTBA jam is happening today at Batch Kolache's Coffee and Beer on Manor Road here in Austin. And I'd like to send congratulations to the CTBA, longtime supporters of Co-op here, Community Radio. CTBA, that jam was just recognized by the Austin Chronicle as part of its Best of Austin for 2026. As a critic's pick, and it is indeed a fun time. I pick over there. Ken Brown, who's in the studio with me, he comes there and jams sometimes. Lots of folks showing up from around the community, having a pleasant Sunday, picking and listening. And so congrats to the CTBA. My name is Simon Waxman. Happy to be with you here on Strictly Bluegrass on Co-op Community Radio. 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And check out our events page. We've always got interesting stuff going on, coming up. We are out in the community doing DJ nights. We're doing, I don't know. We've got a new season starting just about now, so we've got new shows on the air. There's a lot to sink your teeth into there. Speaking of which, what did we just hear? We heard Don't Tell Me Stories, great recording from the Lynn Morris Band, and she was picking there with Tom Adams on the banjo, Ronnie McCurry on the mandolin, and of course Marshall Wilbon on the bass. And before that, we heard a really nice instrumental rendition of a classic country song. What did we hear there, Ken?
2: We heard Bouquet of Roses by Roger Williams. This is originally an Eddie Arnold song, and probably the best country recording was by Marty Robbins. But that's Roger. We heard two monster instrumentalists on this. Roger Williams on the dobro and Ray Legere on fiddle, mandolin, and bass. Roger is a really incredibly talented dobro picker who seems to be kind of under the radar for most bluegrass fans.
1: Yeah, I sort of put him in that class with like a Sally Van Meter or a Dave Diaz, people like that who are just great pickers on the dobro, but they, you know, in a world that's completely dominated by Jerry Douglas and Rob Ikes and maybe Mike Aldridge a little bit, folks who just don't really get the credit they deserve. And I just want to mention also that while the Marty Robbins version of that song is great, if you have the chance, you might enjoy the rare sort of buried alive version of it that was recorded by Bobby Womack in 1976, which is a surprise track. He had a country album called BW Goes C&W that was, like I said, sort of buried alive upon its release, but contains some amazing material, including a good version of that song. All right, what did we hear before that?
2: We heard Poverty Row by Springfield Exit. That's a Tom T. and Dixie Hall song, and was also recorded by Cedar Hill. Mm-hmm. And So Springfield Exit is Linda Lay, Marshall Wilburn, David Lay, who is her husband, on vocals and guitar, David McLaughlin on mandolin, Tom Adams on banjo, and I think David McLaughlin and Marshall Wilburn are ex-Johnson Mountain Boys, aren't they?
1: They are indeed, and Tom Adams was too. He took over for Richard Underwood kind of late in the Johnson Mountain Boys period. It's basically the Johnson Mountain Boys without Dudley Connell, but with Linda Lay.
2: Well, Linda and Marshall both play bass, and I don't know which one is playing bass on this, because this is one of those Cracker Barrel CDs. And the liner notes are almost non-existent.
1: Well, fair enough. We'll just have to make guesses, I suppose. Before that, we heard The Blues Are Close at Hand, a real driving number there from Michael Cleveland. That was a 2023 single that he released just under his own name, although he was playing there with what I think were at the time members of his band Flamekeeper, including Josh Richards on guitar and vocals. And before that, we heard one for Father's Day, a sort of jazz number from a bluegrass-ish band. That was John Reichman playing for Vic with Scott Nygaard on guitar, Todd Phillips on bass, David Balakrishnan on violin, and that's written by the Italian guitarist Antonio Forcione. And like I said, jazz for Father's Day, just because my dad is a big jazz fan. He's also a big blues fan, so let's hear something that's a little blues-oriented. Of course, you know, you wouldn't have bluegrass without blues. It's one of the several taproots of the genre, but this one's really going for it a little bit more. This is from those many recordings by Jerry Garcia and David Grisman. This is I'll Go Crazy, which was recorded probably in the early 90s, I guess, sometime between 1990 and 93 when they were working together, and was released by Grisman on his acoustic disc label in 2004. This is I'll Go Crazy, as made famous by James Brown.

0: What a coward.
1: Yeah, that guy needs to take a hike instead of driving that heap of junk.
0: We should tell him...
1: Tell him what?
0: Hey, hey, buddy, you need to do us all a favor and donate that car to co-op.
2: Nah, that's too much trouble.
3: No! It's easy! All you gotta do is go to koop.org to get started.
0: Yeah, KOOP takes care of everything. Even the pickup is free.
2: Well, I'll be damned. That does sound easy. Thanks, doubleheads.
3: You're welcome. And remember, more ska, less jaw. Upper showers, bring me flowers. You're a coward, take a hike, buzz off, time is money.
4: Thanks, doubleheads. All right, folks, you're going to want to turn the bass up for this next one. Enjoy.

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1: Yes, indeed. You are listening to Co-op Radio, community radio here in Austin, Texas, all volunteer operated. My name is Simon Waxman. Happy to be with you today on Strictly Bluegrass. I'm joined to the studio today by my friend Ken Brown, who has been picking some songs for us today, and we're enjoying those lovely mid-tempo tones. Ken, what did we just hear?
2: Well, we just heard a original instrumental by Andy Leftwich. It's called A Greater Love. It's off of his 2003 album Ride, and features Andy Leftwich on fiddle, mando, and guitar, Jeff Taylor on a very unobtrusive accordion, and Mark Fain on a very powerful fretless electric bass. Yeah. Andy's a remarkable guy. Yeah. He won the fiddle championship at Winfield at age 15. Mm-hmm. At age 19, he joined Kentucky Thunder and later on became a member of Three Ring Circle with Rob Ikes and Dave Pomeroy.
1: Mm-hmm, mm-hmm. Yeah, really.
2: He was with that band for a number of years. I don't know what he's doing now. He's off on his own, I think.
1: Yeah, I think he's doing some studio stuff and, you know, recording a lot of instrumentals. Yeah, I really enjoyed that that fretless bass on there. I love that big, bloomy kind of sound that you get. Very warm.
2: Lots of cool sustain.
1: Stuff. Yeah, that's right. And you can play all the notes between the notes. All right. And before that, we heard another one of Ken's picks.
2: We heard Highway of Heartache by one of my favorite bands, Darren and Brooke Aldridge, from their Faster and Farther album in 2017. And that featured Brooke Aldridge, the lady who kind of owned the IBMA Female Vocalist of the Year award for a number of years, mm-hmm. and her husband Darren Aldridge on guitar, mando, and vocals. And Vince Gill is actually contributing a vocal part to that. Mm-hmm. The dobro was done by Tyler Collins, who was, I found out, played early on with Sierra Hull in her first band, Highway 111.
1: Okay.
2: And later went on, and he later went on to play with the Darryl Webb band. Uh-huh. And then Shad Cobb is doing the fiddle, and Tim Surratt is doing the bass.
1: All right. Great, great band there, and some really lovely harmonies on that track, so I'd say getting Vince Gill in the studio on that one definitely worked out. Before that, we heard The Boys from Indiana, 1976. That was West Virginia Rain off their album One More Bluegrass Show. And prior to that, small exception of me, the time-honored Dean Martin number performed there by Appalachian Express with Cindy West on the vocals, one of my absolute favorites in the style. We also heard earlier today from Linda Lay, another person I would really put in that category. I mean, just powerful, powerful vocalists in bluegrass. And started that set off almost 20 minutes ago with I'll Go Crazy from David Grishman and Jerry Garcia doing the James Brown song. That was off a 2004 release, Been All Around This World, and recorded in the early 1990s by Grishman and Garcia with Jim Kerwin and Joe Craven on the fiddle. So, well, what do we got next? We have a bunch more great stuff for you in our second hour before turning it over to Selector Dale and Roots Train. Let's keep going. This is going to be one from the late Ronnie Bowman. Still kind of hard to believe we have to say that, but this is I'm Nowhere Bound from his multi-platinum, maybe not quite, but great album, Cold Virginia Nights.

A food forest is a diverse landscape of edible plants that attempts to mimic the ecosystems and patterns found in nature, and there's one in downtown Austin. Festival Beach Food Forest is located at 29 Waller Street, right off I-35 and Lady Bird Lake, and is open to anyone to harvest from, steward, and explore. 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

0: That one doesn't get your toes tapping. You've got frostbite. That was Swampgrass from Larry Gillis and the Hard Driving Bluegrass Band. Nothing but push there. Larry Gillis, one of the great Stanley style banjo players. And that was a nice 2010 release. You are listening to Strictly Bluegrass here on Co-op Radio. My name is Simon Waxman. I'm joined in the studio by Ken Brown, a friend of the show, a friend of the station. This is community radio after all. Ken, what did we hear before that? I think we heard another one from the Biscuit Burners.
1: Yes, indeed. We heard Off to the Sea. It's another one from that same CD, A Mountain Apart. And the lead vocal is by Shannon Whitworth, who also wrote that song. And she left the band in 2009 to go start a solo career. If you look at her webpage, she's pretty interesting. She doesn't just do music. She does artwork and gardening and all sorts of other stuff. She has a diverse career.
0: Yeah, multi-talented creative person for sure. And I really enjoyed the instrumental breakdown on that track. Billy Carding, who we were talking about before, is a fine dobro player, but also quite an exploratory banjo player, as we heard on that track. And also Dan Bletz on the guitar, who I believe is a instructor in bluegrass at East Tennessee State University. And I'm not sure who else he's playing with these days, but I know he's doing that.
1: Yeah, another guy who's kind of under the radar.
0: Absolutely. Yeah. All right. Well, before that, we heard a couple of sort of country numbers. We heard the band Chasing Blue, which was out of a group of talented young folks out of the Berklee College of Music back in the day. I used to hear them in the Boston area. That's a 2017 recording of Garth Brooks's Long Neck Bottle, which I think they do some pretty good honky tonk justice to that song.
1: They played here in Austin several times
0: Did
1: a few
0: they?
1: years ago. Yeah, I heard them several times.
0: Yeah, no, they would do well here. Yeah, absolutely.
1: They
0: And
1: played at the Continental Club, if I remember right.
0: Oh, that could be. And I didn't see them there, but that's a good show for them for sure. And before that, we heard a Hank Williams song there, as done by David Peterson.
1: Yeah, My Heart Would Know, which was written by Hank Williams and released in 1951. So David's on the vocals and guitars. We got triple fiddles with Stuart Duncan, Aubrey Haney, and Tim Crouch on the fiddles. Mickey
0: Now that's
1: Bowles
0: a
1: on
0: that's an
1: mandolin, Eric
0: all-star group
1: Ellis on
0: right
1: the
0: there.
1: banjo, Kent Blanton on the upright bass.
0: Yeah.
1: David Peterson is a real devotee of traditional bluegrass and traditional country. I got to jam with him for a
0: Yeah.
1: couple hours in Nashville a few years ago. He wasn't the least bit impressed by anything I did, but I sure had fun.
0: Well, he is extraordinary, and his devotion to that music is clear in his band name. He named his band 1946, which is the sort of the year that Bill Monroe and the Bluegrass Boys kind of split the atom for bluegrass.
1: The big
0: Yeah.
1: bang of bluegrass.
0: Absolutely. So they're paying tribute to that, and all of David Peterson's stuff is outstanding. Just love it all. And we started that set off with I'm Nowhere Bound from Ronnie Bowman playing with the Del McCurry Band as constituted at the time. So he was singing that one with Del and got Rob McCurry on the banjo, Ronnie on the mandolin, Jason Carter on the fiddle, and Mike Bubb on bass. And that was off the 1994 album Cold Virginia Night. Well, let's see what we got next here. I think maybe actually let's hear one from Rachel Sumner and Traveling Light. This band last year won the Telluride Bluegrass contest at the Telluride Bluegrass Festival, and Rachel Sumner is going to be here in town performing at the O4 Center this coming Wednesday. This is a new release from her off an EP that's got a bunch of kind of modern Western sounding stuff on it, with sort of a bluegrass heart. This one is called Yodelay.

0: this is Pearl, and I'm here with my left-hand man. Hey, Boots.
1: Hey, Pearl.
0: And we're here to invite you to come by every Friday at 9 a.m. when we swing open the doors over at Pearl's General Store.
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0: Yep, and we'll be playing some classic country music till about 10, then it's Americana, jazz, some old standards, and probably some stuff you never heard before.
1: So come see us 9 to 11 a.m.
0: See you there.
2: Thanks to Pearl and Boots, one of the great shows here on Co-op. You are listening to Strictly Bluegrass. My name is Simon Waxman. Pleasure to be with you today. We have just over 15 minutes to go before turning it over to Roots Train. Selector Dale is in the studio getting ready to bring you fine, fine Jamaican music. Let's go over what we just heard. And I'm going to send it over to my friend Ken Brown, who's joining me in the studio today. Ken, what were we just listening to?
3: Well, we heard Aragon Mill, which is I always associate with Hazel Dickens, but it was actually written by Cy Conn. It's from the Music from Rancho DeVille CD, which is the posthumous collection assembled by Charles Sawtelle's friends. And this has Charles Sawtelle on vocal and guitar, Tom Rosum on mandolin and harmony, Molly O'Brien on harmony also, Daryl Anger on fiddle, and Todd Phillips on bass.
2: Yeah, the great Charles Sawtelle, who was, of course, with Hot Rise for many years there, and such an interesting guitar player, kind of a, I think they called him the mystery, if I'm not mistaken, or something like that, just because it was so unclear how it was that he pulled off the things that he did on the guitar. Hardly anyone could replicate it. Speaking of incomparable folks, before that we heard Big Bruce from the Lonely Heartstring Band, and that is an original composition by Gabe Hirschfeld. Gabe, my good friend, rest in power. And that song with a lovely sort of modern layered sound there, real ensemble work. And before that, we heard another one of Ken's picks that was coming to us, from the Gibson Brothers, right?
3: We heard one of those really early Hay Holler CDs from 1997 that the Gibson Brothers put out. The song is Early, which is a Greg Brown composition. Greg Brown is Iris DeMint's husband. Mm-hmm. And this featured Lee Gibson on guitar and lead vocal, Eric Gibson on banjo and harmony vocal, Mike Barber on bass, and Mike's dad, Junior Barber, who played with the Gibsons 7 years and then died in 2017. He was a much respected dobro player.
2: Absolutely.
3: Very traditional oriented.
2: Mm-hmm. Yeah, and that's that song is named after a town in Iowa, Early, Iowa, and gets all the Midwesterners a little weepy whenever they hear it. I can attest. I play it sometimes, and that's definitely the effect. Or maybe it's just my playing that's causing them to weep. I don't know. Something like that. Anyway, before that, we heard the Madison County Ramblers with them Good Old Hard Times. That's an original from Randall Colwell, who is the mandolin player in that group, playing very, very nicely, along with Doyle Kelly, who's doing the lead vocals. Really a terrific band, the Madison County Ramblers. And we started that set off with Yodelay from Rachel Sumner and Traveling Light. That's a brand new release. Really fine piece of original songwriting. Good Sunday music, I would say. Yodelay here all day. And Rachel Sumner, as I mentioned, will be here in Austin performing at the O4 Center on South Lamar on Wednesday this week, I believe, June 24th. Alrighty, well, we're going to spend the last quarter hour or so of our show playing more music. Let's have another one for my little Father's Day tribute to my own dad, who's a big jazz fan. This is going to be from one of the great Texans in bluegrass. This is Jazzgrass Waltz from Slim Richie's Jazzgrass. Slim Richie, who was the impresario and honcho in chief of Ridge Runner Records out of Fort Worth in the 70s and 80s. And this is a really fine recording with a bunch of amazing players on it.

0: All right. That was No More Painting Up This Town from Rambler's Choice with Elmer Burchett on the banjo, Alan Perdue on mandolin, Tim Massey singing the lead and playing bass and on guitar and singing the harmony vocals. That was Junior Sisk. Of course, that band would become Junior's band, Junior Sisk and Rambler's Choice. But that 1998 album, Sound of the Mountains, that was just Rambler's Choice. I guess it hadn't become Junior's quite yet. And before that, we heard from Slim Ritchie's Jazzgrass. That was the Jazzgrass Waltz, featuring some of the great talents of the sort of Texas scene historically. That was a 1977 release, and that one featured Richard Green on the fiddle, Slim himself on the guitar, Alan Munday on banjo, Joe Carr on the mandolin, and Kirby Stewart in there as well. Actually, maybe it was Kirby Stewart on the mandolin. I'm not sure. Or was there double mandolins on that? I can't even remember at this point. But both of them are on that album, and they're both terrific players. Folks, thanks so much for joining us today on Strictly Bluegrass. My name is Simon Waxman. I've been here with my friend Ken Brown, and Ken has been selecting some fine tracks for us today. And we're going to play this out with one of his picks. Ken, what are we going to send them out with? And
1: Just one second.
0: I should mention, please do stay tuned, of course, because once this show is over, we still got more of Co-op All Day Long, and we've got coming up next Roots Train with Selector Dale. All right, Ken, what do we got here?
1: Well, we're going to hear a jam standard, St. Anne's Reel. This is from a real early Jerry Douglas CD called Changing Channels from 1987. It's Jerron the Dobro and Russ Barenberg on guitar. Folks, keep it bluegrass.
0: That's right. That's right. And this is a truly a great duet. Folks, thanks for sticking with us today. And enjoy this fine rendition of St. Anne's Reel.

Good afternoon, friends. The time is 12:01 in the capital city. 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My name is Selector Dale. The show is Roots Train. Every Sunday from 12 to 2, it's 2 hours of vintage Jamaican music. And today will be no different. First, I want to give a big shout out to Simon Waxman for another outstanding edition of Strictly Bluegrass. Fine job. I always love listening to Simon because I learned so much from him. He's definitely very knowledgeable and puts together a great show. Today, we do have a couple of birthdays we're going to be celebrating. We've got the main one in the second half, probably, of the show is Augustus Pablo, melodica player extraordinaire, but he's also quite the producer and had a number of outstanding artists that he mentored and were sort of proteges of him. And so I think we're going to focus on the groups and artists that Augustus Pablo produced and arranged and helped along with their careers. Ijeman Levi also has a birth anniversary, so we'll be hearing some of that. And as we usually do, we're going to start off with some ska, rock steady, and then about 30, 35, 40 minutes into the show, we'll roll right into the roots, dub, dancehall, reggae, and everything else, focusing a lot on Augustus Pablo in the melodica. So, and our theme song here is, of course, Roots Train, a version by the Upsetters, the vocal, Junior Mervin. My number here in the studio is 512-472-5667. If you want to call, say hi, get in touch. I'll be here for the next 2 hours. We're going to start off, since it is summer, with a little song called Vacation by the Melodies.

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The time is 12:15 in the capital city. My name is Selector Dale. 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And let's see, we started off with the Melodies and a song called Vacation, which a lot of people are doing these days. That's on the off the Treasure Isle label from 1964. We followed that up with Jackie Opal and Sometimes I Wonder from a collection called A Love to Share, Top Sounds from the Top Deck, Volume 2, Westgate or Westside label. Justin Yap production. After that, it was Toots and the Maytals with Shining Light from Studio One. Cox and Dodd production. Ska Bonanza, the Studio One Ska Years. And we finished up with True Confession, classic by the Silvertones, from a collection on Heartbeat Records called Ska After Ska After Ska. And this is Napoleon Solo that just ended. Lynn Tate and the Jets. Lynn Tate has a birth anniversary tomorrow. He's a fantastic guitar player, session guitarist, and credited with creating the Rocksteady Beat. He was born on June 22nd, 1934 in Trinidad and Tobago. That gets us all squared away. 512-472-5667 is the number here in the co-op studio. I'll be here until 2 o'clock when Pure Energy takes the airwaves. We're just going to keep rolling right back into the music. Cynthia Richards is coming up next. She's going to give us Foolish Fool here on Roots Train.

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My name is Selector Dale, and you're listening to Roots Train here on Co-op, Austin's community radio station, since 1994. 91.7 on that FM dial and streaming all over the world at koop.org. Roots Train brings you 2 hours of vintage Jamaican music every Sunday at noon. And we'd like to start off with the early ska, rocksteady, and then kind of roll into the roots and dub, which we are going to do right away because we got a lot to get to. But first, let me get you caught up. We started that little set with Foolish Fool by Cynthia Richards from Freedom, an anthology. Clancy Eccles, I believe that is. 67 to 73. Then it was Justin Hines and the Dominoes, Carry Go, Bring Come, off of Jezebel, Treasure Isle label. I've heard that Carry Go, Bring Come is kind of a reference to gossiping, you know, carry some news and bring some other news. That's back and forth gossiping is what I've heard. Then it was Owen and Leon Silvera with Words, from a collection called Ska After Ska After Ska on the Trojan Records label. We followed that up with Larry and Alvin. That would be Larry Marshall and Alvin Leslie. Also a Clancy Eccles production. We heard Please Stay. And then we had a little technical issue there. We started off playing Don't Stay Away by Phyllis Dillon, and the equipment decided to move on to the next track, which was this is a lovely way to spend an evening. So that's what we heard there. And our bed music is from birthday honoree Lynn Tate, I Am the Upsetter, from Hold Me Tight, an anthology, 66 to 73. That does get us squared away. I need to tell you, Co-op will be at the Carpenter Hotel on Wednesday, June 24th from 6 to 8 p.m. with a night swim. Vinyl Night has donned its swimsuit. I don't know if these guys are going to be wearing their swimsuits, but if you want to check it out, it's June 24th, Wednesday at 6 to 8, poolside at the Carpenter. This month's theme is Exotica with DJ Salty Cracker from Both Kinds of Music and Cool Kel from Autobahn. You can also bring your own vinyl, and those guys are nice guys. They'll probably play it for you. All right, we're going to roll into some birthday celebrations. Ijaman Levi has a birth anniversary. He was born 1946 on this day. He immigrated to England, but came back. Actually, his name is Trevor Sutherland, I believe. He took the name Ijaman while serving some time over there in the UK prison. And I don't know if they deported him or what, but he came back to Jamaica, recorded some classic stuff. And we're going to hear I'm a Levi from Ijaman. We're also going to hear from Augustus Pablo. He has a birth anniversary this week, I believe tomorrow, but I'll verify that at the next break. We're going to hear a bunch of his proteges: Hugh Mundell, Norris Reed, Delroy Williams, Nadine Sutherland, all produced by the one and only Augustus Pablo. So since my bed music is gone, we're going to get right to it. Here is I Am a Levi by Ijaman.

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0: And we're back. My name is Selector Dale. You're listening to Roots Train here on Co-op, Austin's community radio station. We're just about halfway through the show every Sunday, 12 to 2, 2 hours of vintage Jamaican music. And today we're celebrating a couple of birthdays. Ijaman Levi has a birth anniversary, and Augustus Pablo was born on this day. In 1954, St. Andrews, Jamaica, he plays melodica mostly, but also plays piano, organ, clarinet, xylophone, and definitely popularized the melodica in reggae music. He started working with Herman Chin Loy, who used to credit his instrumental B-sides to Augustus Pablo and gave him his name. Augustus Pablo's real name is Horace Michael Swabby. And of course, he ran the Rockers label. And as you'll see, he influenced and produced a bunch of great, great Jamaican artists, besides being an excellent musician himself, producer, label owner. So yeah, we started off with I'm a Levi by Ijaman from his album Hail I Him. H-Y-M-N, Chapter 1, 1978, Island Records. Then we heard from the Blessed Youth, Hugh Mundell, Africa Must Be Free by 1983. Unfortunately, he didn't live to see 1983. He was murdered, I believe, in 1981 at the age of 21. That album was produced, of course, by Augustus Pablo. Norris Reed gave us Entrance to Ja World, another Augustus production from the Kingston Sessions, 1978 to 85, only Roots Records. Then Delroy Williams, All the Time, is what we heard, a 12-inch from 1979 on the Rockers label, Augustus's record label, Rockers. And Nadine Sutherland gave us Starvation on the Land from 1980. Originally released on 56 Hope Road. This is the Hungry Dub, the B-side of that record. That gets us caught up. We're going to continue with more Augustus Pablo productions in the second half of the show. The number here is 512-472-5667 if you want to call and say hi. I'll be here for another 58 minutes. And then Pure Energy takes the airwaves at 2 o'clock. So let's get right back to it. Selector Dale here. 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

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The time is 12:22 in the capital city. 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I've also got a link to my Mixcloud account where I've got over 100 shows archived over there on Mixcloud. We've been hearing a lot of Augustus Pablo productions and melodica keyboards, etc. We started off that set with Black Heart Man by Junior Delgado. That's a 7-inch from 1978 on the Rockers label, which was Augustus Pablo's label. Then we heard Earl Zero with Soul Syndicate. Visions of Love is what we heard. And Visions of Love is the album from 1980. We heard Please Officer. And Augustus Pablo plays keyboards, clavinet, and organ on that one. Then another birthday honoree, Ijaman. We heard Ja Heavy Load from his classic album, Hail I, Hymn Chapter 1, 1976, Island Records. Followed that one up with Hugh Mundell, another one from the classic Africa Must Be Free by 1983, originally on the Rockers label, produced by Augustus, 1978. We heard Book of Life, classic rhythm there, easily recognizable. And let's see, our last song here is Roman Stewart with Rice and Peas, 1979, Hungry Town, another Augustus Pablo production. That gets us all squared away. My number in the studio is 512-472-5667. If you want to call, I'll be here for, well, until 2 o'clock when Pure Energy takes the airwaves. And I believe DJ Lippy's up to bat, but I'll let you know as soon as I find out. We're going to continue now with more Augustus Pablo productions, since he's so prolific. We've got Jacob Miller coming up and T-Track, so don't you go anywhere. It's going to be a great show. It has been, in my opinion, but we got 35 more minutes to make it even better. Up next, Paul Whiteman with Say So here on Roots Train, Co-op, 512-472-5667 is that number.

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I am Selector Dale. 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Every Sunday from 12 to 2, it's 2 hours of classic Jamaican music. And we've got 18 minutes left before Pure Energy takes the airwaves, so we're going to make it quick here. Want to get in a few more. We've been paying tribute to Augustus Pablo, melodica player, keyboard player, and producer extraordinaire. We heard Say So by Paul Whiteman, 7-inch from 1976 on the Yard Music label. Then it was Sister Jam, A Man Like You. Got that off of a collection called Women in Roots, Volume 1, Cornfed Productions, Augustus Pablo Production. Then it was the classic False Rasta, Jacob Miller, Who Say Ja No Dread. And again, classic melodica on that one, 1975 on the Green Sleeves label. Then it was T-Track, another one of Augustus Pablo's projects. Let's Get Started is the album from 1978 on the Message label. Only Ja Ja No is what we heard there. And we finished up with Michael Prophet, Prayer of the Upright, from Stars in Disco Showcase, originally on the Rockers label, 1982. Augustus again. Our bed music is another birthday honoree, Lynn Tate, Smoky Places, from the Hold Me Tight anthology, 65 to 73 on Trojan Records. That gets us all squared away here in the studio. 512-472-5667 is my number, and I've got a little over 16 minutes exactly before Pure Energy takes the airwaves. So we're going to hear from a few more Augustus Pablo productions after we hear from our friends here at Commercial Suicide.

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These and other strange sounds can be heard on Commercial Suicide, KOOP, HD1, HD3, Hornsby, 91.7 FM, Radio for People, Not for Profit, Sunday nights from 8:30 to 10 p.m.

0: Welcome back, friends. My name is Selector Dale. This has been a Roots Train, and we've got 4 minutes before Pure Energy takes the airwaves. Pure Energy is the dynamic duo of Dot Matrix and DJ Lippy, and this week you got my friend DJ Lippy behind the board, so don't go anywhere. It's going to be outstanding, as it always is. We've been paying tribute to Augustus Pablo. All of these are Augustus Pablo productions. We heard Ricky Grant with Freedom Sounds from I Love Ja Rastafari. Then it was Sister Frika, One in the Spirit, Rockers 45 from 1978. We finished up with Ruffy and Tuffy, Take One Step, a 7-inch from 1987 on the Rockers label. Sounded a little dance hallish there. Our bed music is Keep On Knockin', Jacob Miller dub from Who Say No Dread. Oh, no, actually, this is King Tubby Meets the Rockers Uptown, Augustus Pablo, from his album Roots, Rockers, and Dub, 1976. And we are going to go out with Keep On Knockin', Jacob Miller, Who Say Ja No Dread. Take care, my friends. Thank you so much for tuning in. Stay tuned to Pure Energy here on Co-op Austin's community radio station since 1994.
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Pure energy.

0: Ah, yes, the purest of all the pure energy. What's up, everybody? It is Pure Energy here on KOOP HD1 HD3 Hornsby. My name is DJ Lippy, saying peace out to Selector Dale, who sends a very happy Father's Day out to all the papas out there.
1: Woo! Woo!
0: That was just a great 2 hours of Augustus Pablo Melodica themed Roots Train love going on. Always a pleasure to take the baton from Roots Train here on KOOP. Just happy to be part of the Sunday lineup. Pure energy. Tastes good. Tastes good when it goes down smooth. Here on Pure Energy, we like to play music. It gives you a little blast of energy, makes you feel good on a Sunday afternoon. Some weeks you get me, DJ Lippy. Some weeks you get my compadre, Dot Matrix, who is potentially the better of the two of us. Maybe the best of us. Maybe the best of all of us. Debatable, but not really, because she is. There it is. I lay it down. I give you the truth. Oh, yeah. I call you for real, because you're the truth. This week you got me. We're doing a Father's Day themed show today. Every song will have something to do with papas, daddies, dads, pas, abbas, whatever you want to call them. Keep your ears open for some OG Handsome Boy Modeling School. Maybe two shots of Biggie Smalls coming at you. Some Common, some Father MC. In the first set, we will have a brand new track by Amerigo Gosway featuring Sky Zoo. It is about dads. Let's get things started with the Godfather of Soul, though. This is going to be Papa Don't Take No Mess, 1974, James Brown. I hope you dig it. Let me know how you feel about it. 512-472-5667 is the number in the studio. You can also email me. It's pureenergy@koop.org. Or you can check us out on that gram. It's at Pure Energy FM. All right, let's do some dad music, shall we? Maybe drop a couple of dad jokes? Whatever you need to get it done today. Happy Father's Day, dads. Happy birthday, dads.

0: Oh, daddy. New-ish from friend of the show, Amerigo Gazaway. This dropped just a couple of days ago. It's called Dad Is Not a Noun, featuring Skyzoo, the title, from a podcast, I believe, that Amerigo wrote this for. Doesn't change the fact that it's a banger. A banger.
1: Be your father.
0: A banger.
1: So for you.

0: My message to any dad, man, first off, know that, yeah, it is a hard job, but it's the greatest job in the world. 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I wouldn't change anything about it.
1: Be a father.
0: Everything you're doing from here on out, if it didn't have purpose before, now it has purpose. 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

0: dad, if you're getting ready to be a dad, get ready for a world of change, but in the most beautiful way.
1: Be a father.
0: It is tough at times, but it's worth it. And there's nothing I would change about it.

0: It's the Father's Day show here on Pure Energy on KOOP. We're going to play a couple of messages. I'll see you on the flippity flip flip with the DJ Lippity Lip Lip.
1: Extensive U.S. public health data confirms that LGBTQ individuals experience significantly higher rates of suicide-related behaviors, substance abuse, and poorer quality of life outcomes compared to their heterosexual counterparts. Because there is no such thing as a lesser human being, no group of people should be victimized by discrimination and the psychic pain it creates. This year, Co-op Radio honors the Stonewall Riots, which began on June 28, 1969, by urging everyone to embrace and affirm compassionate respect for all, regardless of their sexual orientation.
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0: Woo! Woo! Got that instrumental. I am a father. If you're a father too, happy, happy, happy, happy, happy Father's Day to you. Whether you're a Muslim or a Christian or a Jew, I see every little thing that you do. Picking up the Lego blocks when your kid is two. Driving them to the game when they're eight. Making sure that the head is on straight. When they're 13, things get kinda weird. But I have no fear, cause you're a good daddy. I'm a good daddy. Happy St. Paddy's, if that's what you celebrate. Don't wait to get the message straight. Ooh, you get the love out the gate. Oh, come on. Father's Day wraps. We are celebrating Father's Day here on Pure Energy today. It is about 2:20 or so in the capital city. We just got done with our first set of dad-themed music. Started things off with James Brown, Papa Don't Take No Mess. It goes like this, Papa Don't Take No Mess. After that, we heard a cover of Gone Daddy Gone, originally by, you know it, say it out loud, Violent Femmes. But that was 2006, a cover by Gnarls Barkley off of their, I believe their first LP, Saint Elsewhere, on Warner. After that, we did some city pop, which, if you are not familiar, is a genre of 80s Japanese music, largely. That's like very, very poppy and like kind of standing on the shoulders of American pop music. But it's just like somehow a little sweeter, a little tastier, a little ginger on there, a little wasabi, a little sharpness. That was Mizuki Koyama with Oh Daddy. And then we finished that set out with the vocal version of the song you hear underneath you, Dad Is Not a Noun, featuring Skyzoo by friend of the show, Amerigo Gazaway. Amerigo Gazaway responsible for your favorite mashups, for your favorite collaborations, for your favorite production. Amerigo Gazaway. Love's got me high, baby. Trying to be. All right, we got more Papa-related tunes coming up in this set. Big Daddy Kane, De La Soul, Common. Ooh, looks like a very hip-hop-heavy set. We're going to start things off, or Thart Sings Parf, with Father MC featuring Jodeci. Jodeci coming in right out of the gate on this track. So if you haven't heard Jodeci in a while, lock yourself down, because you're going to get full Jodeci'd in a moment here. The song is called Everything's Gonna Be Alright from 1992. You want to tell me how you doing, if everything is okay? Either way, I'm here for you. 512-472-5667. Happy birthday, dads.

0: Hey. How come they never asked me to join Jodeci? Don't make no sense. Keeping things moving on a Father's Day related show here on KOOP's Pure Energy. Let's go to De La Soul for a rare B-side off of the first album, 3 Feet High and Rising. I think this was on the Me, Myself, and I 12-inch, which we'll talk about in a minute. This is called The Mac Daddy on the Left.
1: Play it for me. Kick it! The Mice Man.

0: Your home, look, hun, you'll see. The deed was done, and I thought to myself, Jeff, you're the Mac, ain't no one else.
1: Yeah, I told you, my name is Jeff.
0: Whiz, dazzler of the showbiz. Kids, I'm the new quiz for you. Don't try to solve it, just involve yourself in this diddly daylight dialogue. Yo, I smell

Yo, is this true? Is Jeff really coming out with his own song? And if he do, will he have the decency to change his name to a suitable public speaker? Yo, I don't know, but bring in that funky astronomical piano. And this is the Takeoff Man Luck, signing off.

It is a touch before 2:30 p.m. in the capital city, and it is my legal responsibility, but also my joy to share with you that you are listening to KOOP HD1 HD3 Hornsby doing a Father's Day related show. We're going to go a little bit of a deep cut on Common's album, Like Water for Chocolate. Common would feature his dad doing his own little rap, basically just like gratitude shout outs, which is pretty sweet. So we're going to do Pop's Rap number 3, All My Children.

Yeah, this is Pops, and I'm back in the studio, and I didn't have to break in this time. I'm back as a special guest by special request, and I want to thank my son for loaning me this microphone once again. They may have to wrestle to get it back. You know, as a result of my son Common touring the world, Pops has acquired a wonderful extended family from around the globe. He has returned with positive messages to my earlobe from all my children, from Mexico, Brazil, Italy, and Japan, and of course the motherland. Even in the Orient, they knew what I meant. Nanan Tana, Tinan Hanchanan. So I didn't come in here to give any shouts out. I came to give praise and honor and to identify my children who've been saying and doing the right things. You know, they sat on those nines in 1999 and kept them from turning upside down and teaching the babies to love, to be able to give love and to enter the new century with their own prophecy, the century of amends.

lifetime. And to my children running around here screaming about how nice is they ice, and they've already paid for twice. What carrot is they gold? That was yours before you got through in the hole. For that cruise of 1629. Buy some land. Think agriculture. Feed that neighborhood that you claim you love so dear. Are you mankind? A kind of a man? See, Pops is straight out of the garden. From when the world was starting brand new. Hip-hop. The language of the Underground Railroad. In its purest form. Yeah, true hip-hop is just like the Underground Railroad. If the message is not for you,

Everybody knows there's no fruit on the tree without the roots. And Black Star said, we are who we are. The knowledge of self-determination. And my little homie KG up there in Minnesota, melting 10,000 lakes. Keep the heat on. We got to be kind to the growing mind. So if your heart is real, you might hear Big Will and Miss Lauren here. If your love is true, you will hear Baidu, Baidism. And you can't go right until you go left. Pick up some beats from the Music Ingredient Chef, Jazzy Jeff.

Okay, we're ready to get out of here. We're going to take it home now. So just so everybody knows, when Pops get ready to say something good, I mean when it's time for me to lay it on the wood, and ain't no time for no shecky-shecky, that's when I call on a black girl named Becky. Y'all all looking for the only truth when it doesn't exist. 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
1: What's going on, everybody? Hope you're keeping it freak nasty for all the daddies out there. Hi, daddies. Hi, daddies. Hi, papas. Hi, pops. Hi, papachulos. Nice to see you. Well, we're doing a Father's Day related show here on Pure Energy. Hope you are enjoying your Sunday, whether you are celebrating Father's Day today or not. We're keeping it tasty. We're keeping it
0: freak nasty.
1: What was that?
0: Freak nasty.
1: One more time?
0: Freak nasty.
1: Thanks, DJV. That's the DJV. That's the official patent pending Pure Energy DJV soundboard. Wait, you want a little more of that? Hold on. Let's just do a little of this. I'm going to pull this down, push this up, and I'm going to say.
0: Uh-huh.
1: Oh, yeah. Hold up.
0: Uh-huh.
1: Yeah.
0: Wait, what just happened?
1: You get a little weird. You get this one.
0: Uh-huh. Yeah.
1: How about this one?
0: Freak nasty.
1: How about this one?
0: In with the love, out with the jive.
1: How about this one?
0: This one's for the captains.
1: How about this one? This is the one that's going to be the most telling of all of them. Here we go.
0: Wait, what just happened?
1: There it is. Happy Father's Day to all the captains out there. You know who you are. In our Father's Day related program today, we started that set off with Father MC featuring Jodeci. Some people would say that that's more Jodeci than Father MC. I ain't mad at it. The song was called Everything's Gonna Be Alright from 1992. Followed that up with a rare De La Soul B-side featuring that kid Jeff that they would always have rapping on their B-sides on off of the 12 inches of the first album, 3 Feet High and Rising. That song was called The Mac Daddy on the Left. Ooh, I thought it was off the Me, Myself, and I 12-inch. It's actually off the Say No Go 12-inch. I mean, you already know how that makes me feel.
0: Freak nasty.
1: Followed that up with Common. What a mensch. As my people would call him, a mensch. What a good guy. Has his dad on a lot of his records. That was Pop's Rap number 3 off of Like Water for Chocolate, of course, from the year 2000. Of course, produced by Questlove. Of course, with Trumpet by Roy Hargrove. Yeah. And it's not going to be a Father's Day show without playing Big Daddy Kane, Ain't No Half Steppin', 1988, off of the LP Long Live the Kane. Think about those Big Daddy Kane tracks, almost all of them, relentless. Millions of words will squeeze into a 5-minute song. Millions. With the given gift of gab.
0: Freak nasty.
1: That's right, scrub those dishes. Richard Groove Holmes with his cover of Song for My Father underneath us. Scrub those dishes. Sustain.
0: Freak nasty.
1: That's what I'm saying. Got about a little more than 15 minutes left before we hand over the keys to the car that is co-op to Audria and Hip Hop Hooray coming up in about 15 minutes or so. Keep it locked. You know it's always good. You know it's always tasty. All right, we got a little bit of a sandwich going on in this last set. We're going to try to finish things off with my man Biggie Biggie Smalls with Big Papa, the Queen version. At the beginning, we're going to do another Amerigo Gazaway track. This is a mashup called The Notorious JBs. Yep, that's Biggie Smalls and James Brown. This one is called Sex Machine Gun Funk. Yeah. It hits hard, so get ready. Then we're going to do two, count them two, from Handsome Boy Modeling School, including one that features Father Guido Sarducci. If you know, then you know. Pure Energy, baby. KOOP. 91.7 on your FM dial. 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

0: 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Handsome Boy Modeling School gave me the confidence to be a model. If it wasn't for them, I would still have $60. 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
1: Holy calamity, scream insanity! Are you ever gonna be another great fan of me?

0: Happy Father's Day. Happy birthday, all the dads. I'm going to close it out with Big Papa before we hand it over to hip hop.
1: Hooray. Right.

C. Mangione. CM, Central Market. Chaz Maj, bringing us to the end of another Pure Energy. But fear not, we got Hip Hop Hooray coming up next with Audria, broadcasting out of Studio 2. Keep it locked. Uh-huh. Chick Mangione. Oh, there it is. Hope you enjoyed this Father's Day special. Just got a late call at 512-472-5667. DJ Diphthong, longtime fan of the program, he let me know that this Father's Day special was a mother. Was a mother. Was a mother. Was a mother. And we all know that is DJ Diphthong's highest rating, so I am flattered. Did that last set a little Biggie Smalls Handsome Boy Modeling School sandwich. We started with the Notorious JB's, that's Amerigo Gazaway, doing an impossible mashup of James Brown and Biggie Smalls. That was Sex Machine Gun Funk. Followed that up with Father Guido Sarducci, featured on Handsome Boy Modeling School's first LP, So How's Your Girl, on the song Father Speaks. Did another Handsome Boy Modeling School. We did Holy Calamity, featuring, I think, DJ Shadow, maybe DJ Quest as well on that. And then we finished things off with as much as we could of Notorious B.I.G.'s Big Papa. Happy birthday to all the dads out there. We love you. Keep things locked here for Hip Hop Hooray coming up next. You want to talk to me or Dot Matrix before the next program, you can email us. 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Hope everyone's having a wonderful Sunday any way you slice it. This show was officially rated as a mother.

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2: Slavery formally ended in Texas on June 19, 1865, but only after federal troops arrived on Galveston Island to enforce the Emancipation Proclamation signed by President Lincoln almost 3 years earlier. Despite progress, profound inequities continue to exist well into the 21st century. 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Please join Co-op throughout June in celebration of Juneteenth to celebrate Black history, Black tradition, and Black pride, and discover together why June is not Black History Month.

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Hi, happy Father's Day. This is Audrea Diaz, your host with Hip Hop Parade on Co-op. I hope you're having a wonderful Father's Day so far. It's very important for me to tell stories that are unique to local community here in Austin. And for today's show, I'm paying tribute to an Eastside pillar, Andre Davis Sr., known as Big Dre of 12th Street. I interviewed his son, Andre Davis Jr., an artist known as Dre Prince locally, and you just heard his song, UFO. So I want to remind y'all that the views and opinions stated here are not necessarily the views and opinions of Co-op Radio, its board of directors, volunteers, staff, or underwriters. So with that being said, let's get into the tribute episode for Big Dre of 12th Street with one of his favorite songs by Gerald Levert featuring his father, Eddie Levert, called Baby Hold On To Me. So here we go. Let me make sure I have that for y'all and enjoy this.

0: everybody who knows me, so we can talk about whatever.
1: Okay. And your dad wasn't a musician, right? He was just like he was a community pillar, or
0: He was just a man. He was a man of the people. He was a community guy. But he was a serial entrepreneur. When I was growing up, my dad has owned car lots. One time he had a car lot, barber shop, and a clothing store all in one. He's owned clothing stores. He's did joint partnerships with some of his friends. He's just been a serial entrepreneur. He's just been a person of the community. Everybody knew him, and if you didn't know him, you've heard of him and of the things that he did for people. It's just somebody that I'm proud. Legacy is true. You learn the true meaning of legacy when someone has departed from our part of the world, and what they have done, you can feel it long after they're gone.
1: Yeah, for sure. I mean, it's like I tell you every time I go to the station, I pass your dad, and so I had this interview, I had this idea, because we had been talking about it before I had gotten on the show. I remember, and it's so cool to be able to have a platform and be able to finally get this out in the open,
0: I remember, and I told you, I said, hey, make it happen. You can do whatever you want to do, and you just gotta put it into action. And sometimes people overplan and they overthink, and then they kind of stutter step, and those things just hold you back. And everything's not gonna be perfect the first time around. And so that's how you continue to work towards perfection. You get out there, and it's just like riding a bike. You're gonna fall. Next thing you know, you're riding it. You're not falling, and the next thing you know, you're riding with your hands off the steering wheel. And so that's really ch chasing your dream. You're gonna get some bruises. You're going to fall. It's not gonna work immediately. And sometimes, if it did work, there are things that you learn that could you could have been like, oh, I could have done that better, and things could have done differently. So, just get out there, and I'm happy that you did. So,
1: Let's start with tell me about how your dad raised you.
0: he raised me to be a man that of respect, respect others, treat others the right way. Obviously, when we were in school, the golden rule. But outside of school, he basically showed me that, through observation, how he treated people. Work hard, just do the right thing, have a moral compass when you're doing things or when you're interacting with people, and you can do whatever you want to do. And he did everything he wanted to do every single day. And it was great to do those things. Respect your parents, go to church, or study the word and things like that. And a lot of things you don't do because you're young and you're youthful, but as you grow up, you start remembering things that you were told and taught. So he just raised me to be a solid person, a person that I want people to, when people speak of me later in life and my daughters are growing up, I want them to think of like, oh yeah, your dad is a great guy. He did this for me. He did that, or he made this type of impact. He was a good person, because I hear that about my dad, and those things help you carry forward.
1: And when you were growing up, what did being a community pillar look like to you with your father?
0: It was more of something that was just an organic piece. Like when you're always with the people and you're always just there doing things, helping people. It wasn't something that it was just planned, like, hey, today we're going to plan out to, do this and that. And he was more of a just he wasn't a activist. He was just a person of the community. And sometimes, that's how you get people to just believe in what you do.

0: and who you are. And I mean, anytime I'd be with him, it was just nothing but great respect. And I still have people hit me up almost every week, 7 years past his passing, just reminding me of like, hey, who he was and what he did for them. And sometimes when I get on Facebook, people still have his profile picture as their pro his picture as their profile picture, and it kind of throws me off, but that's just a testament to what he meant to them.
1: Something that I would like to ask you is, what was it like to share your dad with community?
0: Sometimes it wasn't fun, because I'm like, what? That's my dad. But when you look back at it, sometimes you gotta look at people as people and not as parents, and he was that's just who he was as a person. So as I've become to get older, I started looking at how everybody has a relationship with people in different ways. And I saw him every day when he got to really come home and truly be his authentic self at home, his most vulnerable self, I would say. But other people, they don't see that. So the version I get from him or I got from him, that's just one thing that I know I can cherish that I had just for me. So I've grown. But in the moment, I was like, well, all these other kids that you show up for me too. And he never missed anything, but he showed up for so many other people. And at the time, it didn't feel special to me. But I was very appreciative because anytime I needed something or wanted something or needed his attention or time, he prioritized it. So I knew at that point I had a great father, especially when you have friends who didn't have fathers or had fathers that weren't the best fathers. So you grow to appreciate the availability and readiness to be present.
1: And your dad was known as Big Dre of 12th Street. And how did he get that name?
0: Oh man, he's Big Dre from 12th Street, and that's just who he was. We grew up on 12th Street, and really, we my family was, when he was young, they lived on 12th Street. When I came around, they started migrating to like 11th Street where my grandmother was, but it was still 12th Street. That was where he grew up. That's where his friends was. And then, there were other Dres from 12th Street. And sometimes I hear people say, yeah, that's Big Red Dre from 12th Street. But, he was Big Dre from 12th Street, and that's who he was. And I would be able to go up to people, and the black community in Austin
1: Yeah, sure.
0: isn't super huge. So if I be in school at middle school, elementary school, whatever, and I'm like, hey, somebody come up to you, yo, dad, Big Dre. Yeah, he was over here at my mom's house, and we were just hanging out, and he told me his son went to my school, and I didn't know that was your dad. And so it but I could just be like, yeah, my dad's Big Dre from 12th Street, yeah, I know Big Dre, and so that's just who he was, and that him just saying adding the from 12th Street, it's like 12th Street at one point was a hard place to be at in the city. And just being there and not running away from the roughness of that time. Before it became rough, it was a thriving part of the city because Austin was so segregated. So, just being there and just saying, hey, I mean, that's where we grew up. That's where I grew up, 12th Street in Chicon. Got my first haircut right there, Mr. Galloway's, and Sam's Barbecue. I can remember as long as I got memories. So, the White Swan before LD Davis passed away, I remember going up in there as a kid. So, I mean, it's just so many things a part of that community of just being with my dad and all the people. And, as time passes, people get older, people pass away, and people leave legacies behind and stuff. So you start to appreciate those times with great people.
1: So your dad, do you know Checkmate? I know you know Checkmate because I remember being at Empire. I remember when I first met you, I think it was a benefit for your dad, and it wasn't at Empire, it was at the spot that used to be Scratch House, I think. Yes, and I remember Checkmate being there, right? Yeah. So to me, Checkmate is like the unofficial mayor of the East Side. So was that your dad too?
0: Yeah, I mean, he don't claim titles. Like, he never really claimed, like, hey, I'm the mayor of something like that. Sometimes he'll joke around and say it to people, like, this is my city and I run this, when he's talking to people to outside of the city or in the city. Well, just kind of just, talking smack here and there. But it was, those things aren't as relevant as the actions behind it. Because everybody can know you and everybody will know you. And growing up here, because it's we all know each other or connected in some sort of fashion. But he never really just was like, yeah, I'm this and I'm that, at least not around, not while I'm around. And maybe he didn't talk like that while I'm around, just to try to build a sort of, character in me, because the way he grew up is he didn't have a choice in the life choices he had to make because of just circumstances and opportunity. But he made sure that I had every opportunity and I explored every opportunity, and for me to thrive in places and rooms that he just never had a chance to walk into. And so that's me today.
1: So what is it like for you knowing that you have opportunities that your dad wasn't able to have?
0: I mean, I'm extra grateful. I don't complain because of it. Some people complain and they don't think about the sacrifices your people created, had to go through for you to create these opportunities that you get to live in today. So, when things are in the moment and they're rough and you just get annoyed with certain situations, you just sit back, you live in the moment for a second, but then after a while, you just gotta get up and just be like, all right, I'm somewhere that my father didn't get a chance to do. I'm somewhere that my mother didn't get a chance to do, or any of my, ancestors. So all of this is just irrelevant and keep going.
1: What's something that you would like the people to know, the audience to know about your dad?
0: My dad, he had a great sense for humor, life. He was a big teddy bear. He loved people. He loved everything about life and about people. And he could remember every detail about every single person he has interacted with. When someone will meet him or talk to him when he's around me, he's like, hey son, I went to elementary school with that kid, with that guy, and we did this and that back then, and I haven't seen this person in 15 years and we were so cool doing this and that. He had a really strong memory and perspective for the people, and I think that's what made people organically just like him, because he wasn't just fake with people. He was 100% him. He's 100% authentic all the time.
1: So you said it's been 7 years. When did your dad pass away?
0: April 9th, 2019, between the 8 o'clock and 9 o'clock hour in the evening.
1: Yeah, I'm sorry if this is hard for you, but I want to ask, like,
0: That's all right.
1: how do you want me to handle his passing? Like, do you want me to just say that he passed away, or do you want me to say what happened, or like, how do you
0: You
1: want me
0: can
1: to
0: say
1: handle that?
0: what happened. It's what happened, and we're still, it's still an open case.
1: Okay.
0: Well, it's on cold case now, but you know, it's what happened. Everybody knows what happened. It's not something that you know, people don't know. Oh, I didn't know how your dad passed. See, we all know about it.
1: What's that like for you?
0: It created a different level of trauma in a sense of my reactions and response to certain things are completely different. I try not to let it change how I interact with everybody, but you can always it puts you on a defense because you know someone who is such a nice, loving guy, always welcoming to people. You know, to lose his life the way that he did, you know, you just at some point you got to realize you can't be vulnerable all the time with people, and you can't be 100% trusting with people, and specifically in the climate we're in, where you know people don't value other people's life, and so you know, and so for me, it's just like, okay, I got to remember who I am personally. And not look at it from the traumatized eyes of someone who lost his parent to murder. Basically, yeah, that's it.
1: How do you feel like you've grown from in these past 7 years?
0: Well, you know, my dad was my safety net. You know, that's really what parents are. Safety net, you can jump, and then if you jump too far, they'll be there to catch you and pick you up. And as long as he was around, I knew I can leap as far as I can to try to achieve things. And if it all goes left, I can have him to pick me up. And so when he was killed, that safety net left, and I had to figure out my own way to create my own safety net and build that support within self, and but still keep that same motivation to leap like I did when I didn't provide my own safety net.
1: How old were you when you passed away?
0: I was 28 going on 29.
1: I'm just wondering, like, how do we navigate this? You know, like, I would like to know, like, it seems like maybe your dad felt a huge responsibility to be there for people in community, to be there for the kids in the community. And I'm just wondering, like, where that came from.
0: Well, I mean, he had to grow up fast. He had a lot of siblings, and you know, we didn't, or they didn't have a lot. So he had to kind of become the big brother of, even though he was the middle child, he had to become the big brother and the father, basically big brother father to all his siblings, him and his brother, and they had to go make it happen. And then, you know, just getting out there in the 80s and the 90s, it was just, you know, so many things were happening in the community, and it was just a different time, and everybody was just outside. And so in order to survive, you had to maneuver in the streets completely different. You know, you have to be aware of your surroundings, you have to be aware of people, what they're thinking, you know, you have to just dodge all sorts of destruction. And so I think his way of, you know, making sure he kept himself protected was diving into his community, his people.
1: I was just gonna ask, are you the only child or do you have more siblings?
0: So I am his oldest son.
1: Okay.
0: I have a younger brother who is 6 years younger than me, and I have a sister who is 9 years younger than me with my dad.
1: How would you like your dad to be remembered?
0: As somebody who just a person who cared and would give his last to make sure people were taken care of. And at any point, he never felt or made it seem like he was spread too thin.
1: Yeah.
0: He just gave, he gave, he gave, he gave. I had a random woman who was around my age reach out to me after he passed and was like, I didn't have money for a prom dress my daddy bought, my dad bought it for. And another person was like, we didn't have, my dad would help them with groceries like twice a month. My dad helped people with like getting cars so they can get back and forth to work or pick up, the kids from school. And just so many things, helping people with their rent, all sorts of just stuff where he just get up and he just go and he just help. And that was just who he was. He was a helper. And he was a person who loved, and that rings, that speaks volumes.
1: This is gonna sound dumb, but I'm just thinking of like Mr. Rogers, like your dad was the Mr. Rogers of Austin.
0: Well, I mean, he was cool. He was a guy of the neighborhood, but he was respected. He wasn't soft. Like he was soft-hearted, and he was friendly, but he also wasn't someone who was a pushover. So he was the perfect balance of, man, he is a good guy, but don't get on his bad side. And he stood up for his friends and his family and the people he cared about.

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All right, y'all. Hi, if you're just now tuning in, this is Hip Hop Parade, and I am your host, Audrey Diaz. We needed to take a break for some co-op announcements. Before the break, you heard one of Big Dre's most favorite artists, Tupac, and you just heard local artist LNS Crew's Tank Washington, one of my most favorite songs, R.I.P. P.O.P. And here we go. We're going to keep it going with the interview. This is the second half of the program, and I'll check back in with y'all a little bit later. So here we go. Y'all keep enjoying, and I hope you're having a wonderful day.

0: I remember one song that came out. Oh, first of all, my dad loved all R&B from like the 80s and the 90s. But I
1: Was
0: remember,
1: it? Oops.
0: oh man, it's too many. I got my dad's, so I created everything for my dad. I was like his secretary, his administrative person, his CFO. I was all of that for him. So I created all his own online accounts. I created his Pandora. I created all that stuff. So I actually have his Pandora. Whenever I like want to feel close to him, I just
1: Oh.
0: jump on his account and I just play some of the radio stations, all the ones that he picked out for himself. And
1: Yeah.
0: so it's you know, he had a very, very broad music collection. He had a very broad movie collection. He will watch any movie from any genre, and he was just a movie watcher. He just watched them and he remembered them, and every night before he goes to bed, he put on a movie. And you know, back then we had VHSs and DVDs, and one wall was just for the movies, and they just stack all the way up to the ceiling. And so it was, you know, but I remember, you know, when he would lose friends or lose loved ones, he would I know he lost a friend once, and he played the I Wish song like for like a whole month straight, and he just kept coming back, and I was like, man. But that was, you know, he lost a lot of friends. A lot of friends that was close to him went before he went. And so I would see the pain in his eyes when he come home. And when he leave home, you know, he put on the he got it, he all right. But when he home, I saw it. So, you know, but I mean, he was just a broad guy. He loved all music, but he was a big, he loved singing, he loved gospel, he loved R&B. If he listened to rap, he liked artists like Tupac and 50 Cent, and he loved T.I. His favorite song from Tupac is So Many Tears. Yeah, I
1: So
0: mean,
1: many tears.
0: he loved So Many Tears.
1: And what was his favorite TI?
0: I mean, he just I'm trying to remember. He liked that Big Things Popping.
1: Okay. Okay, I
0: You
1: got
0: know, he was a big dude.
1: And what about 50 Cent?
0: He liked that. Go, go, go, shawty. And I could see him doing it.
1: The birthday one?
0: Yeah, in the club.
1: Oh,

0: I wonder. So your dad. So both you and your dad are like born and raised in East Austin.
1: My dad was born in Corpus, but he grew up in Austin.
0: Okay, good.
1: But our family is from Austin. My grandmother moved to Corpus when she got married, and
0: Okay.
1: then he was born there, but then she immediately moved back to Austin.
0: Okay.
1: So, but we're all from East Austin. I was born here in Breckenridge.
0: I'm wondering, like, how do you think your dad even got the name Big Dre from Charles Street? Was it like his stature, or was it like a sign of respect that people gave to him in the nickname, or what do you think?
1: It was probably a little bit of both. It was probably a little bit of bro little bit of both, and but people still refer to me as Lil Dre. Sometimes now, when I run into people after his passing and I'm grown, they'll call me Big Dre, and I just kind of chuckle. But
0: Oh, Lord.
1: I've been Lil Dre my whole life.
0: What it is like for you to be called Big Dre now sometimes?
1: I mean, it's interesting because I am him.
0: Yeah. Yeah. I mean, you're an adult.
1: Our birthday is 5 days apart. We are the same person. I'm just the version of him that he couldn't live out.
0: How so? How do you think?
1: Because of just the things that he had to sacrifice to take care of his family. He didn't get the opportunity to go explore his talents and chase his dreams and go figure out the opportunities, go, follow through with sports or go, make music or do comedy or do other things that he may have had dreams to do. But I am that version that gets to do that.
0: And how old was your dad when he passed away?
1: 48.
0: Wow. He was young. How old are you now?
1: I'll be 36 on Wednesday.
0: What else would you like for, like, what do you think is very adamant in this podcast to know or to hear?
1: I don't know. I think I've already opened up about everything or enough right now.
0: And if I can ask, just from like navigating in my brain, like who do you see like your dad aligned with? Like, do you like in the work that he did in community? Like, I'm thinking of like Nook Turner or Checkmate, or who do you see him, his legacy like being compared to? Or was it just like one of one, and he was like just one of the
1: Yeah.
0: many pillars in community?
1: He was one of a kind.
0: Yeah.
1: He was one of a kind. But in those situations where like the 'cause Nook is a couple years older than me, and same with Checkmate. A lot of those people they reached out in respect and to help because of who my father was and how he was to them as people. You know what I mean? And so when I ventured off into life, I had a lot of people that were looking out for me in rooms and areas where I didn't even know, just based on the credit my father had built. So I'm forever grateful, forever thankful. And that's what legacy looks like. And so I'm working on building that for me and my children and my spouse.
0: Do you know some musicians that your dad was close to that I can play?
1: I mean, my dad was close to a bunch, but I would I would just keep it to his favorites, I don't even put a lot of my older music out right now because I'm in such a different space just professionally. It doesn't align with me who I am today. Kind of like Chris Tucker when he played Smokey, he doesn't go back to that point. Obviously, I acknowledge, in the 20s that was my life experience, But in my 30s, I'm in a complete different life, you know? And I don't even want this to be towards me. I just want it to be focused on my dad.
0: Of course. I mean, I think it's both though. 'Cause you're a musician, you know.
1: I know. And so, when I do release the things, the songs and the music that I'm working on to reflect who I am today, that's when I want you to do that. To you can play Still Won't Change is still a good one. That's still one that's probably still one of my favorites.

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wood, I'm a fun. 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

0: 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And it still won't change.
1: Do you have any like shout outs that you want to say or?
2: I mean, like I said, I'm here because of the man himself, Big Dre from 12th Street. And that's the biggest shout out to my number one guiding star, him and God. So that's it.

All right, y'all. We are almost out of time. DJ Frog is in the building for Joystick Jukebox. Dre, I hope you're listening. I hope your family's listening. I really hope y'all enjoy it. And yeah, that's it. We have a little bit of time. And I know, Dre, you really wanted me to play this song by one of your good friends, Cody. So here we go. I'll play that for you. And we'll see if we have any time left. And I'll see y'all next week. Enjoy. Happy Father's Day to all the dads there. And see you next Sunday. Bye-bye.

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2: 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Thanks for tuning in. It's probably going to be kind of a mellow day today. Some fun surprises, don't worry about that. But we're going to start with this new track by Night Tapes called Swim. Keep it locked right here to Co-op, Austin's Community Radio.

The healing power of horses with their track In Your Right Hand Reveal Heaven here on Co-op Austin's Community Radio. I'm DJ Frog. Before that, we heard North Loop by Klok Dva, which the entire time I've known of that band, I was mistakenly pronouncing Klok DVA, but no, it's the Russian word for the number two, Klok Dva, post-punk group in the 80s and did industrial stuff. And their album from 1981, Thirst, just got a reissue, a remaster. That track we heard is from that album. The track's called North Loop. And part of the reason why I was so delighted to play today was because when I listened back to this remaster and I heard that jangling guitar part in that track, I thought there's something else, some other song that I know that has sampled that, and a web search didn't turn up anything, but I finally came to it. I put the pieces together, and that track was Romina 2 by B1991, which we heard directly before that. And at the top of the show, the new track by Night Tapes called Swim. And if you were feeling like you recognized that drum sample, it was most famously used in Beck's Loser. And I came on totally unprepared for this anecdote, but I will be playing the original song at some point on a future show. So stay tuned. Tune in every Sunday at 4 p.m. for the thrilling conclusion to what the original sample was. All right, let's move on and get me off the mic for now. This next track is by Sitcom, and it's called Still Life. Like I said, we're trying to keep it a little low-key today. Hope you're having a low-key day out there. Stay tuned.

Hey, what's up? DJ Frog here. This track is Sonic in the Hollow Beach by FM Skyline. Before that, we heard Serenade of Water by Men I Trust. We heard For You I Will by George Clanton featuring Hatchie. And at the top of the set, Still Life by Sitcom. Next up, a track by Kendresa called Too Much. Stay tuned right here on Co-op, Austin's Community Radio.

I'm even till I'm tilted. Sick of dreaming blueprint, scheming till I built it. My thoughts when they're unfiltered. When it counted's when I killed it. The high is short, the flowers giving wilted. Reset button pusher. Starting over is the funnest part. Winter's bright to me and summer's dark. So many songs can't tell some apart. It's like the more you advance, you're running from the spark. Where it started. Giving praise on my brightest days. Still grateful on the darkest ones I hide away. You either tell your truth or live a lie. The ones who try to prove it on the inside die. Took an intermission, working on myself for more discipline. Careful what you say to yourself, cause you're listening. Less work by myself and more visitors. Benefits my health and more contributors. Freedom, take it where it lead them. Been on a dusty road, there's no leaving. Days pass, leading up to say that. We don't sound the same on playback. As we do in our heads, that's why we aim at. Always doing our best until we gain that. Respect for my friends, it's hard to change that. Until the rest of it ends, yo. Make the most of every day when it's passing. In Paris I was staring with the passion. Rather be embarrassed than I'm barely asking. I'd rather be ashes than buried in the casket. Hell boogie, everybody wears the mask. My spirit here for me to steer in them to grasp it. In Los Angeles, I never be the past tense. Homeowners taking out the trash. It's get the bag before it's cashless.

0: it isn't random, getting love everywhere you land it, and all the weed you handed. That's freedom, take it where it lead 'em.
1: All right, hey everybody. That was Dutch Angle by Evidence here on Co-op. Let me get this backing track up to speed. Before that, we heard Be Enough by Acopia. We also heard Disco Is by Shintaro Sakamoto and Too Much by Kendresa. I'm going to have a couple more tracks to play for you before we hand it over to Channel Surfing. But first, a station announcement. Stay tuned.
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2: 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This is Billy Ray filling in for the Yance Man today for Channel Surfing. I'd like to thank DJ Frog for yet another stylish edition of his stylish shows. And let us start off this afternoon. If you're used to hearing Yance Man here, well, it's going to be a little bit of a departure from that. So Billy Ray, I host a show on Monday night. Tomorrow night, 9 p.m. is the Lost in the Supermarket, and I will be filling in for Yance Man today. I'm going to start off this Sunday afternoon with taking you back to 1983, a classic from The. It is Perfect. Right here on Co-op Radio.

and you're listening to Channel Surfing right here on Co-op Radio. We just heard three British bands. That was the Duke Spirit going, taking you back to 2005, and Hello from the Floor was the name of that cut. We heard from Pulp, and that goes way back to 1995. Common People was the name of the tune, and 10 years before that, the starting off the evening for me on this Sunday night, going back to 1983, it was Perfect, the name of the tune from the from their debut Soul Mining release. This is Billy Ray, your guest host today, filling in for the Yance Man on Channel Surfing. 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Let us continue. We're gonna play some Dutch music from the Netherlands. It's Betty Severt, and this is a tune called Sundays to the Core, right here on Co-op Radio. Stay tuned.

And that is a Japanese band called Seagull Screaming. Let me try again. Seagull Screaming, Kiss Her, Kiss Her. That takes you back to 2002. Got my notes upside down. And they're out of Tokyo, of course. And, well, apparently they live in New York after that. But before that, we heard the Mondo Crescendo out of Philadelphia. That's a song called Just Kiss Me, and started off the last set on this Sunday afternoon. It was Betty Severt from Amsterdam, taking you back to 1992, and Sundays to the Core was the name of that long cut. All right, it is 5:30 p.m. You're tuned to Channel Surfing with your guest host, Billy Ray, filling in for the Yance Man this afternoon. And we got 30 minutes left. So we will continue with some more tunes down here. 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All right, we will continue. This is a band out of Los Angeles. It's the Plimsolls right here in Co-op Radio.

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The band is called Swear and Shake right here in Co-op Radio. They are from Brooklyn, and that takes you back to 2012 was when that was released. These White Walls was the name of the cut. Before that, we heard The Eels out of L.A. We heard two L.A. bands in a row, The Eels with a tune called Mr. E's Beautiful Blues. It's a track that's not even listed on the CD, but I think the best one on there. Don't know why it's not listed. A hidden track. And before that, we heard the Plimsolls. They're also an L.A. band. That goes back to 1983, an 80s tune called Oldest Story in the World. It is 5:42 p.m. You are tuned to Channel Surfing on 91.7 FM Co-op Radio and streaming live at koop.org. This is your host, Billy Ray, substituting, filling in for the Ants Man on this Sunday afternoon. And been fun for me, so like filling in for Yants. We got another 15 minutes or so down here, and then we got some progressive rock coming up at 6 p.m. You want to stay tuned for that. All right, let us continue. We're going to play some Nathaniel Ratliff and the Night Sweats. It's a tune called Howlin' at Nothin'.

and the band is called Tangerine, right here on Co-op Radio. They are from Seattle, and that takes you back to, when was that, 2013, a tune called Feel This Way. We heard before Tangerine, The Kills, a kind of a live version of their Goodnight, Bad Morning tune. The mesmerizing stylings of The Kills from London is where they're from. And Nathaniel Ratliff, top of the last set. For me, Howlin' at Nothing was the name of the tune. He is from Denver, and that goes back to 2015. All right, it is 5 minutes before 6 p.m., and you definitely want to stay tuned at 6 p.m. for the stylish progressive rock tunes of Virtual Noise coming your way in just 5 minutes. Right on the other song, right on the other side of the last tune I'm going to leave you with. This has been your guest host, Billy Ray, filling in for Yance Man on this Sunday evening here on Channel Surfing. And you can also catch my show, by the way, Monday nights, every Monday night, 9 p.m. here on Co-op Radio, called Lost in the Supermarket, 9 to 10 p.m. All right, I'm going to leave you with one last tune. This is a French band. It's called La Femme, right here on Co-op Radio.

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Welcome, my friends, to the show that never ends. Well, I don't know. It's been going on for more than 20 years, so. A little Kansas there for you. So, yes, I was referencing it.

0: and channel surfing for taking us up to this point. You have channel surfed on Co-op Radio over to Virtual Noise, where we do progressive and rock and everything related. Well, maybe not everything, but most things related. I am the voice of Mark Boyden, your progressive cowboy. Happy to be here with you again. We are going to bop into Germany, the UK. We'll be here in the US a little bit. Norway, more UK, right here in Texas, and a bunch of other stuff for sure. So, I usually break this program up into a couple of sets, a couple of nice long sets, because this program is about music. And if you've been along for the ride, you know that for sure. You might get your headphones together, because if you like music that much, then this is one of those shows for you. Little Eloy in the background that I usually play as I talk over. Band out of Germany. Let's see. In the next break here, we'll tell you about what's going on around town and things that are coming up that you might be interested in if you listen to this style of music. Oh, by the way, speaking of that, Kansas, which you just heard, is going to be playing at the State Fair in October. I just found that out. I've seen them a few times over the years, and while the lineups change, they still rock it out. Okay, so before we do all that other music, we're going to zip over to France, and we're going to move into one of the more interesting styles of prog. Came out of France, a band called Magma. Even made up their own language for what they sang in. The style is called Zool, and Magma's got a lot of it. And often imitated, sort of, but there's been lots who've contributed. This band, Zool, P-S-E-U, from the late 70s, followed in some of that style and brought on some beautiful stuff. So we're going to play that. And this, they only released their one album and disbanded only a few years later. But the other thing that's interesting is they recorded this back in like the late 70s, maybe the early 80s. I forget exactly. But they didn't actually release the album until 2004. You can thank the Musea label for that. All right, let's get to music, because that's what it's about. We're going to get to that too right after this station announcement. Let's see, what song did I pull off of this beautiful thing? Vidrange. Yeah. What else can I say? Let's let the music say it for you. All right. Thanks for tuning in. Oh, I always forget. You can learn more about this program at kop.org/virtualnoise, where you can also contact us at email via email, virtualnoise@coop.org. Or you can call right now or during the program to rant, rave, review, request 512-472-KOOP. Thanks for being along for the ride. We'll be right back after these cooperative announcements.
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You're tuned into Virtual Noise here on Co-op Radio. And I should tell you what we've been listening to. And we just finished up with a band called Con, 1972. At the time, people probably didn't know too much about these guys. They put off one-off albums. But you'll recognize some of the names in this band. Steve Hillage went off and played with Gong, amongst others. And also, most recently, just released another new album of his own solo career. You got Nick Greenwood, who also went off. He played with a couple of bands as well, but also went off on his own solo career. Pip Pyle played with, Hatfield and the North and National Health. And Dave Stewart, of course, right? The good old Dave Stewart from Egg and other things like that. Also Hatfield and North and National Health. So this comes out of that early time when everybody's collaborating and bouncing around and beautiful, beautiful stuff. Before that, the very trippy kind of thing was a band. I guess I should tell you, the song was Stranded off their 1972 release. Liquid Sound Company out of Arlington, Texas. The whole DFW area. There's some guys there that are also involved with Heart of Instinct, which I've played some on the show as well. And I also have another thing out too now that is kind of a combination of the two bands that they gave a name to that they did a release on. I played something from that a while back. But and then we had started off with the French band Zool from France in the Zool area. So what I got next is I got two pieces for you. We're going to start off with the Wobbler piece. So this is a band that is from the new millennia, but you'd swear they were just classic 70s progressive rock, putting out monster stuff out. And these guys are out of Norway. I've played them before, but all their songs are way over 10 minutes long, so I rarely drop them in until I throw them into this middle slot that former Professor Ted, well, he's still the Professor Ted, but former DJ here who moved to North Carolina, carried on the show for a while, and we did it together for a while. Anyways, Wobbler is out of Norway, and they just, if you like keyboards, I mean, they've got the Hammond, they've got the Moog, the Mini Moog, the Mellotron, the Rhodes, the reed organ, the harpsichord, and of course a piano or two. And I know it sometimes that they had more than one Mellotron in play. When I got to see them, they had three on stage at the same time. So anyways, this would be a good one to grab those headphones for and listen to. And then after that, we'll listen to King Crimson that I queued up there, but it wasn't going to work out timing wise because I like to remind you at the top of the hour that you are tuned into Co-op Radio. It is your station. We are of, by, and for the people. Makes it such a magical thing here. And everybody can come get involved if you want, or just help sustain us. And I appreciate those of you who do. All right, let's get back to the music. I am the voice of Mark Boyden, your progressive cowboy. Sitting next to me, unbeknownst to you, is oftentimes DJ here, Kins, who also does the Heartbeats Hour on Tuesday evenings. Always a good time to listen to that, too. So, all right. And you can always hit me up here, too, 512-472-KOOP or online at koop.org/virtualnoise. Be right back after these station announcements.